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4: It's currently 9 degrees in Warragul, also 9 for Traralgon, 10 in Pakenham. From the Capital Radio 3GG newsroom, I'm Scott Maiman. A series of thefts and burglaries across the Wellington Shire has led to a warning for local area farmers to be on alert, Alex Doherty reports.
5: Yarram Police are investigating a series of tractor thefts which occurred last month and are seeking witnesses and information. It's believed to have happened between the 23rd and 24th of July. The most recent incident happened between Old Alberton West Road and South Gippsland Highway between Gellyndale and Alberton. Two tractors were damaged while one remains stolen. Police say there are a number of fuel thefts around the area as well, but they haven't confirmed whether they're linked to the tractor thefts. Police are encouraging farmers, farm workers and families within the greater Yarram area to be on the lookout for suspicious activity and report any crimes and suspicious vehicles as soon as they can. Alex Doherty, Capital Radio News.
4: The Latrobe Valley is reportedly showing links between youth homelessness and family violence. Data from Mission Australia was recently published, showing one in six people aged 16 to 24 who've experienced homelessness have used emergency rooms for mental health care. The report also identifies three in four young people in the Latrobe Valley who've experienced homelessness have also witnessed family violence. The organisation says the overwhelming cause of youth homelessness is because of family violence. Efforts are underway to save the Corumburra local pool. Residents have begun a vocal campaign to protect the facility that's currently facing scrutiny under local council feasibility assessments. They're hoping South Gippsland Shire Council will reconsider any plan that may see the pool getting closed. Premier Ben Carroll has overhauled his cabinet with a new treasurer and a new police minister. Stephanie Wacklewick has details.
6: In a demotion to allies of Jacinta Allen, the Premier has appointed former Industry Minister Colin Brooks to repair the state's finances as treasurer, while former firefighter Paul Edbrook will aim to turn around the state's crime crisis.
7: Colin's background, growing up as a small business person. He's run a business. Paul Edbrook, he's been on the front line in emergency services and police.
6: In another snub to the former Andrews and Allen governments, Mr Carroll has also scrapped the portfolios for transport infrastructure and the suburban rail loop, denying it's a sign he plans to can the project. Mr Edbrook has already declared he wants to reopen police stations, Mr Brooks refusing to say whether tax cuts would be on the table under the Premier's new look cabinet. It's believed Anthony Carbine's no longer wanted police responsibilities. He'll take on the first ever portfolio for artificial intelligence and the digital economy. Former Treasurer Jacqueline Symes to look after energy, climate change and the SEC. Deputy Leader Gabrielle Williams will be tasked with settling the pay fight with the state's teachers as Education Minister, but Opposition Leader Jess Wilson says the new ministry is nothing more than a reshuffle.
8: Shuffling the deck chairs on the Titanic.
6: Stephanie Wycliffe, State Parliament, Melbourne.
4: Kmart has sold out of a cheap new pair of camera-equipped glasses across Australia, sparking warnings from privacy advocates. The specs allow wearers to covertly record video and take photos in public.
2: 3GG Local Sport.
4: Nigel Lappin will depart Geelong at season's end and take on the role as Tasmania's football club's inaugural head of development.
9: I know that it comes with risk because here I'm comfortable and safe with the way that this club works and the environment it's created and how their people function collectively. It comes from risk with doing that, but that excites me and I'm looking forward to the good times and the hard times.
4: And Cam Roberts has resigned from his position as assistant coach of the Bombers. Collingwood's Harry Perryman will miss between 3 and 4 weeks because of a hamstring strain. That's the latest news update. I'm Scott Maiman from the Capital Radio Newsroom.
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10: Showers in the top of 11 today. Tomorrow, possible showers in 14. Friday, partly cloudy 16. And Saturday, a shower at 2 and 18. Warragul at top of 11 today, Moe 12 and Taroan 12.
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For over classic 3JJ, Craig Pritchard in the middle of a 30-minute music marathon thanks to Accident Time Gippsland, Dan Halen and In Excess on the way. And shortly, your chance to win some cash thanks to Out There 4x4 when we do the piggy bank. 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

Hey there, it's Dixie dropping by from 3GG's local breakfast, and Sir Oink Slot is back in the house. The 3GG Piggy Bank giving you the chance to win money. Somewhere between $1 and $531 is the magical number. Put your guess to the test.

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0: Forever Classic 3GG, Craig Pritchard with a 30-minute music marathon in excess from Kick and Never Tear Us Apart. We'll have another 30-minute music marathon after 11, all thanks to Accident Towing Gippsland, prompt and professional attention from Bunyip to Mallacoota and right across Gippsland. Showers about today with 11 degrees, tomorrow possible showers and 14, on Friday partly cloudy 16, and Saturday a shower or two and around 18. Warragul at top of 11 today, Moe 12 and Terrellgan 12 degrees. 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
4: How are you going today?
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4: 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We're going lower than 227.
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4: 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You have a great day.
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4: 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We're back again next hour. Thanks to Ad there, 4x4 Endeavour Street in Warrigal. 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
9: It's 9 degrees in Warragul, 10 right now for both Traralgon and Pakenham. From the Capital Radio 3GG newsroom, I'm Scott Maiman. We're about to see the next phase of the Inverloch Dune reconstruction project. It's been a common sight for about the past 2 months. Heavy machinery and dredging pipes lining the Inverloch foreshore. But that's all about to change. It's about to be all packed up over the next couple of weeks. The Inverloch reconstruction project is now in its final stages, with it shifting from engineering and sand relocation to more of a biological preservation involving revegetation. That work is due to begin later this month. Another call out to give blood and how Gippslanders can help. O positive and O negative blood types are in short supply, so Gippslanders are being encouraged to roll up their sleeves and give generously. It's being considered an emergency blood shortage. Australian Red Cross says it's urgent, with supplies recently falling to critical levels. It's thought winter has been a contributing factor in a low turnout for those who can donate blood. Gippslanders living with a common blood cancer may now have access to a new treatment option through the Pharmaceutical Benefits Scheme. The listing for Minjuvi is for predetermined eligible patients, some who've got the second most common form of non-Hodgkin lymphoma. Associate Professor Philip Thompson says having more options is critical, particularly for patients living in regional and rural locations.
10: Access to new treatments through the PBS is really important for patients who live outside capital cities. Essentially, any facility that's capable of delivering chemotherapy to patients can also deliver this treatment. So small and medium-sized regional centres will be capable, and this means being able to receive treatment closer to home without the disruption of travelling.
9: Premier Ben Carroll has admitted the state's decision to delay fully funding state schools by 3 years was equivalent of a $2.4 billion cut. It's a confession that's set to further upset teachers who plan to walk off the job later this month. However, the Premier says he did argue against the delay to the Cabinet subcommittee.
11: We pulled every lever we have. I worked with the union. We must remember too, this was a very close vote. This was a significant improvement on the deal that the union had already agreed to in principle. So we are close, and I'll continue to have an open door policy with both business and the union movement to get this resolved.
9: A record 119,000 complaints have been lodged with the Financial Watchdog. Superannuation and investments have seen the largest surge in concerns to the Financial Complaints Authority. And more than 6,000 people have now been confirmed dead, with another 1,400 still missing after twin earthquakes hit Venezuela back in June. The 7.2 and 7.5 magnitude quakes caused widespread damage, with nearly 200 buildings collapsing.
1: 3GG Local Sport.
9: Richmond defender Nathan Broad will play his final AFL game next weekend when the Tigers take on St Kilda in round 23 of the MCG. The three-time premiership player has so far played 189 AFL games. And in cricket, batter Josh Inglis is in doubt for Australia's first test against Bangladesh in Darwin next week. He limped off during an intra-squad practice match in Brisbane, suffering a back spasm. That's the latest news update. I'm Scott Maiman from the Capital Radio Newsroom.
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9: Unleaded, here's $2.35 for the Liberty in Wonthaggi, $2.05 at the Solo in Moe, and $2.14 at the Shell in Maffra.
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0: Showers on 11 today, tomorrow possible showers on 14, Friday partly cloudy 16, and Saturday a shower or two and 18. Warragul a top of 11 today, Moe 12 and Traralgon 12 degrees. 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

Forever Classic, 3GG, Craig Pritchard with a 30-minute music marathon. And your chance to win some cash coming up a little later on this hour, thanks to Out There 4x4 when we do the piggy bank. Bad English and Elton John on the way. Here's some Wang Chung, Forever Classic, 3GG.

0: Forever Classic 3GG, wrapping up a 30-minute music marathon with the rockin' man himself, and we'll have another 30-minute music marathon just after midday, and doing a thanks to Accident Ty in Gippsland, prompt and professional attention from Bunyip to Mallacoota, and right across Gippsland. A bit on the wet side today, showers and 11 degrees this afternoon. Tomorrow, possible showers and 14. Friday, partly cloudy, 16. And Saturday, a shower or two and 18. Warragul, a top of 11 today. Moe, 12. And Traralgon, 12 degrees. Up soon, we'll walk on sunshine, so hopefully bring some more sunshine back. 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

Hey there, Deeks, are you dropping by from 3GG's Local Breakfast? And a reminder, yes, the Ultimate Ear Test is back Thursday morning, 25 past 6. Go on, have a crack, see if you can jag the money, $1,080. Thanks to TMNH Mitre 10.

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0: 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We love playing 30-minute music marathons. And we've got another one just after midday to kickstart your afternoon. Thanks to Accident Towing Gippsland, prompt and professional attention from Bunyip to Mallacoota and right across Gippsland. We'll check out some Wham!
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11: Thanks to Terry and the team at Crawford Marine, Chickerill Street, Morwell, celebrating over 60 years in boating.
12: It's 10 degrees in Warrigal, 11 for both Traralgon and Pakenham. From the Capital Radio 3GG newsroom, I'm Scott Maiman. Port Borshire Council Mayor Kate Wilson is adamant they've listened to feedback over Council's changes to collecting general rubbish. Red bin collections across Borbore will happen fortnightly as a result of their decision to roll out a three-bin FOGO system. Ms Wilson says Council has introduced a special consideration program with certain households eligible for either an extra red bin or a larger bin.
1: This support is available for households with additional medical needs, with two children under four in nappies, and for large households experiencing financial hardship. We know the FOGO transition is an adjustment, and the special consideration program is one way we're supporting families to make that work.
12: The Gippsland Cancer Care Centre continues to grow from strength to strength, and now a new milestone. It's been providing specialist care for two decades. La Trobe Regional Health says the centre has become the centre of pride for Gippslanders, with the community involved from the very beginning back in 2006, and has continued to support patients, families and staff since then. The community groups, not-for-profits and sporting clubs across La Trobe are being encouraged to apply for the next round of Council's Community Grants Program. This year's first round of the program is open, but applications close this Friday. Funding is being set aside for selected groups that support community projects, events, initiatives and improvements that benefit local residents. More complaints about Jetstar can be expected as the airline moves the goalposts on passengers. It plans to reduce the number of carry-on items that economy class passengers can bring onto the plane. The airline is also preparing to charge customers for guaranteed space in their overhead bins. From February, passengers will be allowed just one carry-on bag, with a new priority fee also in place. Industry experts are warning Australia risks losing its position as a cruising hotspot unless a review into the sector is fast-tracked. Operators say they've been waiting for years for a review of the Coastal Trading Act, which governs cruise ships. Cruise Lines International Executive Director Joel Katz says the federal government needs to act.
13: Cruise delivered more than $360 million to the Western Australian economy last year, and that number's falling. Western Australian government has recognised the value of cruise, and we're saying to the federal government, now's the time to facilitate that and let the state get on and grow its visitor economy.
12: The Devil Wears Prada 2 has set a new streaming record. It clocked up 15.2 million global views in its first 5 days on Disney Hulu. The Anne Hathaway Meryl Streep movie was also a box office success, making almost $700 million.
2: 3GG Local Sport.
12: Coaches have hit out at an AFL direction not to rest players during the last round of the season. Eddie Summerfield reports.
14: League headquarters has sent a memo to clubs warning them not to rest players in the last round, reading, while legitimate player management of fatigue or injuries is permitted, the AFL will scrutinise club team selection decisions. It's an issue for the first time since 2015, with clubs playing wildcard finals the weekend after round 24. Two clubs who could have their positions locked in regardless of result in the last round are the Western Bulldogs and Melbourne. Dogs coach Luke Beveridge telling Fox Footy.
15: How the AFL could question a club, because you're questioning the medical department from a club as well.
14: While Stephen King says.
16: I'll make any decision that's best for our football club and best for the management of our players.
14: Eddie Summerfield, Melbourne.
12: And that's the latest news update. I'm Scott Maiman from the Capital Radio Newsroom.
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0: Showers on 11 today, tomorrow possible showers on 14, Friday partly cloudy 16, and Saturday a shower at 2 and 18. Warragul the top of 11 today, Moe 12 and Tarawan 12 degrees.
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0: Forever Classic 3GG, Craig Pritchard with Martika and Toy Soldiers. And the last time I heard from her, about 5 years ago, she was trying to make a comeback and actually, tried to do some shows here in Australia, but they never really sold enough, so she cancelled the tour. And we haven't heard from her since, unfortunately, because she had a great voice. I thought there would have been more people wanting to see her, but apparently not. Anyhow, we'll have another 30-minute music marathon after 1 o'clock. And right now, let's check out the weather. It's going to be a bit on the wet side up until the weekend. In fact, including the weekend. Showers on 11 degrees today. Tomorrow, possible showers on 14. Partly cloudy on 16 Friday. And Saturday, a shower 2 and 18. Warragul atop of 11 today, Moe 12, and Tarawan 12 degrees. Up shortly, some Canadian rock from Bryan Adams. Oh, yeah.
1: There's still plenty of fat left in our pig. If you've not yet had your snout in the trough, have a crack this week. 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

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Make sure you join us. Piggy Bank is back. 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

0: 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And you too. From two of the biggest albums of the 80s. Those songs and more coming up after 1 o'clock, including your chance to get a little bit richer when we do the piggy bank, all thanks to Add Their 4x4, Forever Classic 3GG.
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9: 10 degrees in Warragul, 12 in Traralgon and 11 in Pakenham. From the Capital Radio 3GG newsroom, I'm Alex Docherty. A long-awaited report into the amalgamation of the state's fire services has found no evidence of corruption, but it did uncover concerning conduct by former Premier Daniel Andrews and his ministers. Stephanie Wacklewick reports.
10: The state's anti-corruption watchdog launched an investigation after it received complaints that the Secretary of the United Firefighters Union, Peter Marshall, blackmailed then-Premier Daniel Andrews to change his position on the enterprise bargaining agreement for the CFA back in 2016. IBAC found no evidence evidence of the alleged blackmail, but Mr. Marshall was found to have been granted privileged access to senior members of government, which in many cases were kept secret, while former Minister Gavin Jennings continued to mislead their colleagues at the CFA and the Industrial Relations Victoria by failing to divulge the undisclosed negotiations and the deal ultimately reached with Mr. Marshall. The Commission found the Premier tried to end the dispute by excluding former Fire Services Minister Jane Garrett at a time when he was facing internal political pressure, negative media attention and industrial unrest, describing his actions as contrary to government policy, procedures, convention and their respective codes of conduct.
9: Bulbour Shire Council has introduced a special consideration program after receiving heavy criticism over changes for collection of general rubbish. Council made the decision to switch to a three-bin FOGO system, which has resulted in red bin collections happening fortnightly rather than weekly. Council Mayor Kate Wilson says large families experiencing financial hardship and those who have a medical condition or disability are among those eligible for the program.
11: We heard that some of our community have extenuating waste needs and need that extra capacity, so they can now apply for an additional 120 litre red bin or indeed go to a single 240-litre red bin.
9: Mission Australia says the Latrobe Valley is showing links between youth homelessness and family violence. Data was recently published showing one in six people aged 16 to 24 who've experienced homelessness have used emergency rooms for mental health care. The Mission Australia reports also identifies three in four young people in the Latrobe Valley who've experienced homelessness have also witnessed family violence. The organisation says the overwhelming cause of youth homelessness is because of family violence. And there are more changes ahead for the Bureau of Meteorology website. The organisation came under fire after a botched $96 million upgrade that left the site difficult to use and left many unprepared for serious weather events. Chief Executive Dr. Stuart Minchin hopes people will be happy with the upcoming updates.
12: In the September update, which is upcoming, we're planning on upgrading the look and feel of the radar to bring it closer to the look and feel of what the people were used to on the old website.
1: 3GG Local Sport.
9: Sam Walsh says Josh Fraser is made of the right stuff to be Carlton's next coach. The interim coach is still weighing up if he'll apply for the job. The Blues vice-captain says Fraser has been impressive.
13: He's made the right stuff, Fraser, and I feel like for us, the approach that he's made, it hasn't made it about himself. It hasn't made about him getting the job. It's made about how can we put this club in a better position.
9: Cameron Munster will return from a knee injury for the Melbourne Storm for Sunday afternoon's clash with the Sea Eagles in Perth, and the UFC lost $42.5 million on its Freedom 250 event held at the White House. That's the latest 3GG news update from the Capital Radio newsroom.
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0: Showers and 11 today. Tomorrow, possible showers and 14. Friday, partly cloudy, 16. And Saturday, a shower at 2 and 18. Warragul atop of 11 today, Moe 12, and Terowin 12 degrees.
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Madness and Simply Red on the way, and a Wednesday afternoon's not Wednesday unless you've got some Billy Joel. 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

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All thanks to Accident Towing Gippsland, prompt and professional attention from Bunyip to Mallacoota and right across Gippsland. Well, you should know the Piggy Bank by now and know that he'll be coming up again a little later on this hour with your chance to win some more cash, and hopefully you've been listening over the last few hours. 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
4: Okay, let's see if we can give away some money. 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
5: 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Getting close.
4: 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We need to go lower. So that's something to think about for next hour.
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4: 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Thanks a lot. See ya. All right. Well, we're getting there, but not quite there. Thanks to Out There 4x4 in Devers Street and Warrigal. We'll be back next hour. 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
9: 11 degrees in Warragul, 12 in Traralgon and 12 in Pakenham. From the Capital Radio 3GG newsroom, I'm Alex Stockerty. The state's anti-corruption commissioner says former Premier Daniel Andrews ultimately did a backroom deal to get a negotiation done with the United Firefighters Union. A long-awaited report into an enterprise bargaining agreement for CFA back in 2016 has found while there was no corrupt conduct, there was serious and concerning conduct by senior public officers. With Mr. Andrews authorising Special Minister of State Gavin Jennings to negotiate exclusively with the UFU, sidelining Emergency Services Minister Jane Garrett and members of Cabinet, while union boss Peter Marshall was found to have been provided with privileged, unprecedented access to senior ministers. Commissioner Victoria Elliott has told the ABC the arrangement was orchestrated by the former Premier.
10: We did find that he authorised the then Special Minister for State, Mr Gavin Jennings, with the assistance of the Deputy Secretary of Department of Premier and Cabinet, to conduct an undisclosed backroom deal with the Secretary of the United Firefighters Union, and their actions in conducting this deal was contrary to government policy procedures. Mr Marshall was able to use that as leverage.
9: Premier Ben Carroll says he will act on the report.
11: This is poor behaviour. It is intolerable. I will take action. I will accept the recommendations and get on with implementing them.
9: Kmart has sold out of its $89 smart glasses across the country as privacy experts warn of a surge in covert public filming. The cheap camera-equipped eyewear offers a budget rival to Meta's Ray-Bans, raising fears people are being recorded without their consent. Senator Matt Canavan says our regulations are failing to keep up.
12: For the average person, this does raise serious concerns, of course. And, you know, this technology's out there. They're not going to be able to stop it. What we need to do is make sure our laws are up to date to deal with it.
9: Mission Australia says the Latrobe Valley is showing links between youth homelessness and family violence. Scott Maiman reports.
13: Data was recently published showing one in six people aged 16 to 24 who've experienced homelessness have used emergency rooms for mental health care. The Mission Australia report also identifies three in four young people in the Latrobe Valley who've experienced homelessness have witnessed family violence. The organisation says the overwhelming cause of youth homelessness is because of family violence. Scott Maiman, Capital Radio News.
9: Latest figures reveal home prices across regional Victoria fell a modest 0.1% throughout July, although annual growth remains at a relatively healthy 5%. That takes the median value of homes across regional parts of the state to just over $600,000. Anne Flaherty from PropTrack says regional prices are holding steady despite falls in most of the major cities.
14: Regional home prices have outperformed the capital cities really for over a year now, and July was no different. We actually saw prices hold steady at record highs in most regional markets. We have seen some signs of slowing down. And what makes regional areas buck the broader trend has a lot to do with affordability. It also has to do with relatively strong levels of population growth into regional areas and limited new housing supply.
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9: Gippsland Leagueside Druin have re-signed head coach Jordan Kingy for next year. In his first year back at the club, Kingy has guided Hawks to three wins this season after the club only managed one win last year. The club says he's reinvigorated the football program. Hawthorn coach Sam Mitchell says Carl Amon will need to get through training to be named in the side that will take on Brisbane following a recent clean-up procedure on his knee.
15: I think he's been pretty mobile. It's a little bit of change of direction, so he obviously had a just a minor procedure in his knee, and making sure that he can change direction and run and then pull up okay from those things. I think that's all he needs to do.
9: That's the latest 3GG news update from the Capital Radio Newsroom.
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0: Showers and 11 today, tomorrow possible showers and 14, Friday partly cloudy 16, and Saturday a shower or two and 18. 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

Forever Classic 3GG, enjoying a 30-minute music marathon with Cold Chisel and The Police on the way. And right now, Tina Turner from the movie that she actually starred in as the villain, Mad Max 3. Here's We Don't Need Another Hero. Forever Classic 3GG.

Hey there, it's DC dropping by from 3GG's local breakfast. And Sir Roy Slot is back in the house. The 3GG Piggy Bank giving you the chance to win money. Somewhere between $1 and $531 is the magical number. Put your guess to the test.

Forever Classic 3GG, Craig Pritchard with a band that could go from punk to reggae and everything else in between, The Police and Walking on the Moon. And the big question is, did they really? And will we ever again? Well, I reckon we're going back up there again sometime next year with people on the moon, so that'll be interesting. Looks as though we even want to build there as well. Not too sure about that. We'll have another 30-minute music marathon coming up just after

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4: Okay, now hopefully you've been listening with all the ups and downs throughout the day, and it seems as though we're getting a little bit closer. Let's see if we can get there this hour. Who have I got here?
5: Patrick from Montague.
4: How's it going, Patrick?
5: Good, thanks.
4: Okay, all right, you've been listening?
5: Yes.
4: Okay, what do you reckon it might be? How much have we got in there?
5: Well, there's not many left. I think maybe 219.
4: You're going to go 219. You know what? Well done. Congratulations. You're in the money.
5: Oh, well done. Thank you.
4: You have been listening.
5: I have.
4: Yeah. Hey, well done. $219 is our total, and you are now taking that with you to spend it whatever way you like. It's up to you. You can take it out of our piggy bank and take it into your bank account, and well done. Congratulations.
5: Well, I suppose it'll go a few bills or something.
4: Absolutely. Yeah, that'll come in nice and handy, and it certainly pays to listen to the radio. Hey, what have you been doing so far today?
5: Not much. Cleaning all the leaves out of the roof, stuff like that.
4: Yeah, that needs to be done, doesn't it? Well, at least it sounds as though you've been doing it, and so hopefully not too much to go. Or have you finished it?
5: No, just sitting down listening to your radio.
4: Oh, good stuff. Well, it's paid you well because you're now $219 richer.
5: No worries, thank you very much.
4: Well done. Just stay on the line, I'll get your details. And we'll be back next hour, and Macca will be in this afternoon with your chance to win some more money. And we get a brand new jackpot in there into the piggy bank, and see if he can win some money this afternoon, maybe in the early hours. It's all thanks to, of course, our friends who are at Out There 4x4 in Devers Street in Warrigal. Forever Classic 3GG.
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10: 11 degrees in Warragul, 12 in Traralgon and 12 in Pakenham. From the Capital Radio 3GG Newsroom, I'm Alex Stockerty. The state's anti-corruption watchdog has found former Premier Daniel Andrews authorised a backroom deal to settle a pay dispute with the Firefighters Union. Stephanie Wackaluyk reports.
11: A 3-year top-secret investigation has found Daniel Andrews gave the green light to his Special Minister of State, Gavin Jennings, to negotiate directly with the UFU, going behind the back of Emergency Services Minister at the time, Jane Garrett, and Cabinet, to settle the enterprise bargaining agreement for the CFA in 2016.
12: We did find that he authorised an undisclosed backroom deal with the Secretary of the United Firefighters Union.
11: An investigation was launched when IBAC received complaints alleging union boss Peter Marshall blackmailed Mr. Andrews to change his position on the CFA EBA. Commissioner Victoria Elliott says while it did not find any evidence of corruption, it did uncover serious and concerning conduct by senior public officers, including MPs, declaring the actions of the Premier, Mr. Jennings, and Deputy Secretary of the Department of Premier and Cabinet, Tony Bates, were contrary to government policy, procedures, convention and their respective codes of conduct, while union boss Mr. Marshall was provided with privileged, unprecedented access to senior ministers, giving him the ability to coerce the government by threatening to expose their dealings. The Commission has made three recommendations to address the risks of corruption, Premier Ben Carroll promising to implement all of them.
10: Bulbulshire Council Mayor Kate Wilson is adamant they've listened to feedback over Council's changes to collecting general rubbish. Red bin collections across Bulbulshire will happen fortnightly as a result of their decision to roll out a three-bin FOGO system. Ms. Wilson says Council has introduced a special consideration program with certain households eligible for either an extra red bin or a larger bin.
13: This support is available for households with additional medical needs, with two children under four in nappies, and for large households experiencing financial hardship. We know the FOGO transition is an adjustment, and the special consideration program is one way we're supporting families to make that work.
10: The Federal Education Minister admits there's a need to overhaul the maths curriculum in Australia. The latest NAPLAN results show one in three students aren't meeting benchmarks across numeracy, literacy and writing. 1.2 million students across years 3, 5, 7 and 9 took part in the annual testing. Jason Clare says mathematics is often a difficult subject to teach.
14: The work that we're doing to fix the maths curriculum is important. I think that's underlined by the results today. And the changes to the maths curriculum for the first 3 years of school will be presented to education ministers when we meet in October.
10: Farmers in the Wellingtonshire area are being warned to be on alert following a series of tractor thefts last month. Yarram Police are investigating the incidents which happened between the 23rd and 24th of July. It's believed the most recent incident happened between Old Alberton West Road and South Gippsland Highway between Gellendale and Alberton, where two tractors were damaged and another one remains missing. Police say there are a number of fuel thefts around the area, but it's yet to be confirmed if there is any link.
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10: Two Western Bulldogs stars are making their case for selection against North Melbourne tomorrow night. As Eddie Summerfield reports, the Dogs coach is standing by his comments about managing players.
15: An AFL memo warning club selection will be scrutinised during the final round. Luke Beveridge led the charge, calling out league GM of football Greg Swan's note.
16: Don't think you really needed to send it. You know, I think that's everyone's attitude.
15: The Dogs coach maintaining player management is part of every club's premiership quest.
16: It's not something you set out to do to compromise the competition.
15: The Dogs training indoors, Aaron Norton and Cody Waitman on restricted duties as they push for a return.
16: They had a modified session, both of them.
15: At Icon Park, Sam Walsh gave a glowing review of interim coach Josh Fraser.
17: It hasn't made it about himself. It hasn't made about him getting the job. It's made about how can we put this club in a better position.
15: Carlton gearing up for a doubleheader with the women's team against St Kilda.
10: That's the latest 3GG news update from the Capital Radio newsroom.
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18: Plenty of rain still on the way this evening as we head towards an overnight low of 5 degrees tonight. Slight chance of a shower tomorrow morning, but should be a partly cloudy day. A max of 14 degrees. Friday, possible morning showers. Should be partly cloudy though. 16 degrees the expected top. A partly cloudy day on the way Saturday. Showers likely in the evening. Going to reach a max of 18 degrees.
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0: 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So on a Wednesday afternoon...
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0: Another chance to grab the cash inside Set Week Slot, the 3GG Piggy Bank. Thanks to Out There 4x4 coming your way before 4. The Cougar also on the way. Right now, Earth, Wind and Fire, September. 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

0: Mental as anything, he's just no good for you. Wrapping up a 30-minute music marathon at Gippsland's Forever Classic 3GG. It is Macca with you over the hump on the downhill path towards the weekend we go on this Wednesday afternoon drive home. Still plenty of rain on the way this evening by the looks of things. 5 degrees the overnight low tonight. Slight chance of a shower tomorrow morning, but it should be a partly cloudy afternoon to follow with a max of 14 degrees. Friday looking very similar with a top of 16. Partly cloudy day Saturday, then showers likely in the evening. We'll get to a max of 18 degrees. Some Climby Fisher very soon. Poison also on the way, as well as your next opportunity to get your hands on some cold hard cash with the 3GG piggy bank.
1: There's still plenty of fat left in our pig. If you've not yet had your snout in the trough, have a crack this week. If you can guess the exact dollar amount stuffed inside, you'll be cracking just like these winners.
2: That is honestly so good. 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
1: Your chance to carry on like a pork chop is coming up again soon. It's the 3GG Piggy Bank.

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Make sure you join us. Piggy Bank is back. 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
1: Will the piggy pay out?
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3: I'd love that.
1: The 3GG piggy bank.
4: In case you missed it, last hour, Pat from Wonthaggi scored himself $219 by correctly guessing the amount inside the 3GG piggy bank. You know what that means, Jerome from Morwell. We've got a brand new amount for you to try and have a go at.
5: Let's go.
4: So somewhere between $1 and $531 could be in that bank account. What would you do if maybe it was one of the higher end numbers like that? Say let's put $500 in there. What are you doing with the $500?
5: Still taking the kids out for holiday on Saturday.
4: Ah, yes, for holidays on Saturday. Beautiful, mate. Well, let's get right to it. It could be a little bit of a struggle considering first cab off the rank on a brand new amount, but... well, you never know. You could be lucky and get a first drop. Somewhere between $1 and $531. How much do you reckon is in there, Jerome from Orwell?
5: I think there's $326.
4: $326. Piggy, what do you reckon? No, not $326, Jerome. You need to be lower than $326, okay?
5: No worries, Macca. Thank you so much.
4: Another chance at getting the cash inside Sir Oinkslot. The 3GG piggy bank going to come your way next hour. Remember, keep listening for you, because the longer you listen, the better your chance of winning. Thanks to Out There 4x4 and Endeavour Street Warriors.
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0: 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We'll get on some Counting Crows and Elton John. 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
13: G'day there. For Cookunda, we have fair conditions rolling in. 1 to 3 foot waves on a 5-knot onshore southwesterly wind. High tide is expected at 4:16 p.m. and low tide is just before 10:30 p.m. this evening. Water temp is a cool 13 degrees. For Phillip Island, there's poor to fair conditions rolling in. We've got 1 to 3 foot waves on a 7-knot onshore southwesterly wind. High tide is just before 4 p.m. this afternoon and low tide is expected to be before 10:30 p.m. this evening. Water temp is also a cool 13 degrees. It's time to complete your census. 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I'm Eliza and that's your 3GG Surf Report.
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14: 11 degrees in Warragul, 12 in Traralgon and 12 in Pakenham. From the Capital Radio 3GG Newsroom, I'm Alex Stockerty. The state's anti-corruption watchdog has found former Premier Daniel Andrews refused to take action against inappropriate conduct by Firefighters Union boss Peter Marshall when trying to settle the CFA pay dispute back in 2016. A three-year top-secret investigation has found Mr. Marshall was given privileged, unprecedented access to senior ministers, giving him the ability to coerce the government uncovered. Mr. Andrews authorised his Special Minister of State, Gavin Jennings, to negotiate exclusively with the union, excluding Emergency Services Minister at the time, Jane Garrett, and Cabinet. Commissioner Victoria Elliott says while it did not find any evidence of corruption, it did uncover serious and concerning conduct by senior public officers, including the former Premier.
15: We also found that he did not take, the government of the day, including Mr. Andrews, did not take visible or effective action to deal with the inappropriate behaviour of Mr. Marshall, and that did expose individuals to harm, set a poor cultural standard within the public sector, and also fostered public perceptions of favouritism.
14: Flight attendants say the decision by Jetstar to charge to use overhead lockers is more about cabin safety and not necessarily a money grab. Those wanting an overhead locker for a wheel on bag will have to pay $25 domestic, $52 international. A fare will only include an underseat item only. Federal Secretary of the Flight Attendants Association, Terry O'Toole, says airlines want baggage in the hold.
16: That's where the bags are the safest. Let's face it, if that plane has any kind of a hard landing or any kind of an emergency, those lockers open up and you've got all these heavy bags flying around the cabin.
14: The Inverloch Dune reconstruction project is about to enter its next phase, Scott Maiman explains.
17: It's been a common sight for about 2 months, heavy machinery and dredging pipes that have lined the Inverloch foreshore. That's about to change. It's about to be all packed up over the next couple of weeks. The Inverloch reconstruction project is now in its final stages, with it shifting from engineering and sand relocation to more of a biological preservation involving revegetation. That work is due to begin later this month. Scott Maiman, Capital Radio News.
14: The Bureau of Meteorology has explained how an upgrade to their website ended up going over budget by $56 million. The update was originally estimated to cost $4 million to design and $36 million to build, but ended up costing around $96 million in total. Chief Executive Dr. Stuart Minchin says they quickly realised there was a lot more work required than initially thought.
18: And that was the Bureau's estimate before they actually went to the market and asked for tenders. And when the process got further down the track, it was clear that that was a significant underestimate given the technology replacements and huge amount of work that had to be done.
14: And the push is on to save the Currumburra local pool. Residents have begun a vocal campaign to protect the facility that's currently facing scrutiny under local council feasibility assessments. They're hoping South Gippsland Shire Council will reconsider any plan that may see the pool getting closed.
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14: Aaron Norton and Cody Waitman are no guarantees to line up for the Western Bulldogs against North Melbourne tomorrow night. Norton is carrying a quad injury while Waitman was managed in the loss against Fremantle. Coach Luke Beveridge says a call will be made following the club's captain's run.
19: They had a modified session, both of them, just to make sure that they, you know, they got through more than anything, not because we pulled them out of the session. It's just to make sure as we move through the day that once we put the team in this afternoon that we're confident that they're going to be okay.
14: That's the latest 3GG News update from the Capital Radio Newsroom.
1: 3GG. Time saver traffic. Accident towing Gippsland. Prompt and professional attention from Bunyip to Mallacoota and right across South Gippsland.
13: Good afternoon. Looking at your run home from Melbourne on the Monash Freeway, delays are building approaching Toorak Road to High Street, then passing Wellington Road and then onto the South Gippsland Freeway. On the South Gippsland Highway, it's a slow run both ways in pockets through Dandenong South, Limbrook and Cranbourne North. As expected, the Pakenham Bypass is travelling well both ways. And on the Prince's Freeway, it's smooth sailing for your run home, taking just 28 minutes from Narnagoon through to Warragul. Make light work of the heavy loads in the all-new Navara. 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That's the latest 3GG time saver traffic.
1: 3GG's four-day forecast for Southern Stock Feeds, offering fully customised dairy, beef and sheep pellets.
0: Plenty of rain still on the way this evening as we head towards an overnight low of 5 degrees tonight. Slight chance of a shower tomorrow morning, but should be a partly cloudy day, a max of 14 degrees. Friday, possible morning showers. Should be partly cloudy though, 16 degrees the expected top. A partly cloudy day on the way Saturday, showers likely in the evening. Going to reach a max of 18 degrees.
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Hey there, Deeksy dropping by from 3GG's Local Breakfast. And a reminder, yes, the Ultimate Ear Test is back Thursday morning, 25 past 6. Go and have a crack, see if you can jag the money, $1,080. Back to TMH, Mitre 10.

0: Dave Dobbin, Slice of Heaven, a.k.a. the New Zealand National Anthem. Forever Classic, 3GG. It is Macca with you. Shout out to all of our friends across the ditch who are listening in via the website, 3GG.com.au. You can also download, I'm sure there's a radio app or something like that over in New Zealand that allows you to listen to international radio stations. Or, you never know, there might be a rain fade or something like that where the signals get boosted over to New Zealand. I mean, I've heard of people listening to 3GG so as far north as like Mackay and Townsville. So, you know, the AM signal, it certainly can get out there. Hopefully, if you're listening along, however you may be listening, you're enjoying yourself on this Wednesday afternoon drive home. Plenty of rain on the way this evening, 5 degrees the overnight low tonight. Slight chance of a shower tomorrow morning, but should be a partly cloudy afternoon. A max of 14 expected. Some Aussie crawl very soon. Another chance at the piggy bank also on the way, as well as the latest time saver traffic here at Forever Classic 3GG.
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3: Good afternoon. Looking at your drive home from Melbourne on the Monash Freeway, it's slow going approaching Toorak Road to Hyde Street, then again in stretches from Venture Gully Road through to Clyde Road. On the South Gippsland Highway, delays are building both ways in pockets through Dandenong South, Lynbrook and Cranbourne North. As expected, the Pakenham Bypass is still travelling well both ways. And on the Princes Freeway, it's smooth sailing for your run home, taking just 28 minutes from Narnagoon through to Warragul. 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
4: 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Guess the amount. 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
1: The 3GG Piggy Bank.
4: Let's see if we can give away a great big wad of cash to you, Greg and Colac.
5: That'll be a dead set fluke, mate.
4: You've obviously been listening on all afternoon. Know that we've got a relatively new amount, so things can be a little bit dicey. But hey, it has happened before that somebody's just taken a stab in the dark and got it right.
5: Yeah, they have. And I forget what they won, whether it was well in the 300s or 400s.
4: Yeah, something along those lines. Yeah, absolutely. Who knows how much is in Sir Oink's lot? Let's see if we can pry that money out of him. Somewhere between $1 and $531. Greg from Colac, how much do you reckon is inside the piggy bank?
5: What if we try $177?
4: $177. Piggy, what do you reckon?
5: What a grub.
4: Not $177. You need to be higher than that, Greg.
5: Oh, wow, he's got stuck. He likes to be in the 200s this time, Bob. Maybe the look of things.
4: Maybe, who knows? There's still a fair gap there, but thank you so much for the call, mate, and try again soon.
5: No worries. Okay, thanks very much. Have a great afternoon. Thank you.
4: Another chance to crack open the piggy bank coming your way after 5 o'clock. Thanks out there, 4x4 in Endeavour Street, Warrigal.
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1: 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Where can I find a woman like that? Rick Springfield. And Lionel Richie kicking off a 30-minute music marathon after we catch up with the latest from the newsroom.
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12: This is Budgie Baker. 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Baw-Baw gave the skiers and boarders something to ride, lifts including Summit T-Bar and Hut Run, plus the Frosty Toboggan Park. Buller, plenty of fog up high, but down low was pretty good. 11 lifts spinning, some nice snow. Wombat open, so you could head down Little Buller Spur, A-Bomb and Burke Street Express as well, Skyline Summit, Hauqua and Cofflers. Falls Creek, Drovers and Towers were spinning, Scott's as well as Ruin Castle open, so plenty of choices for the keen skiers and boarders. Hotham today, Gotcha was pretty nice and there were some sweet turns on Heavenly on offer, Roadrunner and Summit as well, plus Village, good choice for those laps and Big D as well. 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
1: 10 degrees in Warragul, 11 in Traralgon and 10 in Pakenham. From Capital Radio 3GG Newsroom, I'm Alex Stockerty. Premier Ben Carroll has refused to say whether he'll take direct action against his Department of Education secretary after the anti-corruption watchdog found he brokered a deal with the Firefighters Union, sidelining cabinet. IBACers found former Premier Daniel Andrews gave authorisation for Minister Gavin Jennings and Tony Bates, who was his department's deputy secretary at the time, to negotiate exclusively with the UFU over the CFA pay deal in 2016. Premier Ben Carroll says Mr. Bates is currently on leave, but he will accept the three recommendations made by IBAC.
0: I can't answer for the former Premier or former ministers. What I can answer for is what we do from here, and that is reading this report carefully, taking my time with it, considering it seriously, and giving Victorians the action and the answers they want.
1: Borborshire Council have introduced a special consideration program after receiving heavy criticism over changes for collection of general rubbish. Council made the decision to switch to a three-bin FOGO system, which has resulted in red bin collections happening fortnightly rather than weekly. Council Mayor Kate Wilson says large families experiencing financial hardship and those who have a medical condition or disability are among those eligible for the program.
13: We heard that some of our community have extenuating waste needs and need that extra capacity, so they can now apply for an additional 120-litre red bin or indeed go to a single 240-litre red bin.
1: The call continues to go out for Gippslanders to donate blood over the winter season. Supplies of blood types O positive, O negative and A positive are low. There's a blood donor centre in Traralgon's Seymour Street. Lifeblood's Ania Tandon says regular donors have been cancelling due to winter illness.
14: We know that winter illnesses are impacting the number of people coming in, with almost 40% of Australians reporting cold and flu-like symptoms, which means that they can't donate at that time.
1: One in three Australian students is failing to meet national numeracy and literacy benchmarks, but Victorian pupils are bucking the trend. NAPLAN results show Victorian students scored higher than the national average across all disciplines for a second year in a row. And Gippslanders living with a common blood cancer may now have access to a new treatment option through the Pharmaceutical Benefits Scheme. The listing for Minjuvi is for eligible patients diagnosed with relapsed or refractory follicular lymphoma, the second most common form of non-Hodgkin lymphoma. Associate Professor Philip Thompson says having more options is critical, particularly for patients living in regional and rural locations.
15: Access to new treatments through the PBS is really important for patients who live outside capital cities. Essentially, any facility that's capable of delivering chemotherapy to patients can also deliver this treatment. So small and medium-sized regional centres will be capable, and this means being able to receive treatment closer to home without the disruption of travelling.
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1: Jason Horne-Francis will pull on the boots for game number 100 this Saturday when Port Adelaide tackled the Sydney Swans. He's reflected on his expectations when he first started playing.
16: I probably come in as a raw 18-year-old and thought that it was just going to happen in a sense, and I was going to play good footy straight away. And, you know, it's kind of, it's the opposite of that. You go through a lot of ups and downs, and, you know, it was definitely harder than what I thought. And I've learnt that it's a lot of mental side of the game to be able to get yourself up every week and play good footy.
1: And a number of athletes have disappeared after competing in the Commonwealth Games in Glasgow, failing to return home with the rest of the teams. Among those missing are four members of the Ugandan boxing squad, with reports they're seeking asylum in Scotland. That's the latest 3GG news update from the Capital Radio Newsroom.
2: 3GG, time saver traffic, accident towing Gippsland. Prompt and professional attention from Bunyip to Mallacoota and right across South Gippsland.
17: Heavy delays are building for your run home from Melbourne on the Monash Freeway, approaching Toorak Road to High Street, then again in stretches from Ferntree Gully Road through to Clyde Road. On the South Gippsland Highway, it's a slow run both ways in pockets through Dandenong South, Lynbrook and Cranbourne North. As expected, the Pakenham Bypass remains quiet and cruisy. And on the Prince's Freeway, it's smooth sailing for your run home. You got no dramas from Narnagoon, past Longwarri and then right through to Warragul. KFC's got you this wicked Wednesday with 10 wicked boneless for $10.95. 10 prices, one insane price. 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That's the latest 3GG time saver traffic.
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1: Plenty of rain still on the way this evening as we head towards an overnight low of 5 degrees tonight. Slight chance of a shower tomorrow morning, but should be a partly cloudy day. A max of 14 degrees. Friday, possible morning showers. Should be partly cloudy though. 16 degrees the expected top. A partly cloudy day on the way Saturday. Showers likely in the evening. Going to reach a max of 18 degrees.
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We'll get on some Eurythmics very soon. 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

Hot Chocolate. So You Win Again. Forever Classic. 3GG. That's what I say each and every weekend to the Fremantle Dockers. Well, you won again. That's good news for me. Coming up against Melbourne at the MCG, though, this weekend, this Saturday afternoon. That's going to be a tough test for my Dockers. Hopefully your team has a good win this weekend. That Carlton St Kilda game on Sunday night, by the way.

0: There's still plenty of fat left in our pig. If you've not yet had your snout in the trough, have a crack this week. If you can guess the exact dollar amount stuffed inside, you'll be cracking just like these winners.
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14: Still some slow congestion building on the Monash Freeway if you run home from Toorak Road to Warrigal Road, then again in stretches from Wellington Road through to Clyde Road. On the South Gippsland Highway, it's a slow run both ways in pockets through Dandenong South, Limbrook and Cranbourne North. As expected, the Pakenham Bypass remains quiet and cruisy. And on the Prince's Freeway, it's smooth sailing. You've got no dramas from Narnagoon, past Longwarri and then right through to Warrigal. It's the big one at Nissan. 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
4: Tell you what, Dana from Morwell, with the way the economy is going and it looks like it's going to be maybe on a downturn, any money is good money these days, isn't it?
5: Oh, yeah, 100%.
4: What are you going to do with maybe a little bit of extra cash in that back pocket of yours?
5: Probably spoil my kids.
4: Nothing for you?
5: Yeah. I don't really buy myself anything. My kids come first.
4: No, just stuff the kids this time, all right? Let's focus on you, all right? Massage, maybe some new nails, maybe you get your hair blown out or something along those lines. Nice date night for you and the hubby. It could be any one of those things.
5: Yes, maybe. Possibly.
4: Well, we need to get there first.
5: Yes.
4: Somewhere between $1 and $531. How much do you reckon is in there, Dana from Morwell?
5: I think $275.
4: $275. Piggy, what do you reckon is inside the piggy bank? No, it's not $275, unfortunately, Dana. You need to be lower than $275.
5: Lower. Okay, no worries. Thank you so much.
4: More chances of cracking open the 3GG Piggy Bank coming your way tomorrow morning with Dixie in at the local brekkie show. Wait for that cue to call. Be caller number 10 on 56 222 444. Thanks out there, 4x4 in Endeavour Street, Warrigal. Remember, the longer you keep listening to the 3GG Piggy Bank, the better your chance of...
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0: 8 degrees in Warragul, 10 in Traralgon and 9 in Pakenham. From the Capital Radio 3GG newsroom, I'm Alex Stockerty. Firefighters union boss Peter Marshall has slammed a long-awaited anti-corruption report he fought years to keep secret as creative writing. IBAC has failed to uncover any corruption over the CFA pay dispute in 2016, but it has found Mr. Marshall was given unprecedented access to senior ministers with serious and concerning conduct by senior public officers. Former Premier Daniel Andrews authorised his Special Minister of State Gavin Jennings to negotiate exclusively with the UFU, but Mr. Marshall still denies any wrongdoing, claiming he's been exonerated.
11: They've done a hit on this union. They went looking for a finding that was simply not there. 8 years, around $8 million of public money they've spent on a witch hunt. And why? Because when they find nothing, then they try to write up something that gives it substance. And that's what this report is, creative writing.
0: Jetstar is rolling out new carry-on baggage rules from February, introducing a new priority fee for passengers to access the overhead bins. Passengers will only be allowed allowed to take on board a single item, with the carry-on weight limit to be boosted from 7 kilograms to 10. Flight expert Daniel Skibberis says fees to access the overhead compartment will vary according to route.
12: Many passengers already fit a lot of their stuff just into these backpacks if they're travelling on a very short trip. Or if they're going on longer trips, they usually purchase a checked bag anyway, leaving only a backpack for them to carry on board.
0: Passengers who don't pay to access the overhead bins will be able to use it once priority customers have stowed away their item. Gippslanders are again being called on to give blood. Scott Maiman reports.
13: O positive and O negative blood types are in short supply, so Gippslanders are being encouraged to roll up their sleeves and give generously. It's being considered an emergency blood shortage. Australian Red Cross says it's urgent, with supplies recently falling to critical levels. It's thought winter has been a contributing factor and a low turnout for those who can donate blood. Scott Maiman, Capital Radio News.
0: And some good news for Gippslanders who might be living with a common blood cancer. They may have access to a new treatment through the Pharmaceutical Benefit Scheme. Minjuvi is eligible for patients diagnosed with relapsed or refractory follicular lymphoma. Lymphoma Australia CEO Sharon Winton says there's an urgent need for additional treatment options, including for patients in regional areas.
14: Patients living in rural and regional Australia, regardless of their cancer type, often have a lot of different challenges, including what treatments are available to them. And so therefore, what we want to be able to do is make sure that everyone, regardless of where you live, can access the same information about treatment options, and then you can actually make a better decision about what would be right for you.
1: 3GG Local Sport.
0: Geelong coach Chris Scott says they'll be forever grateful for what Tyson Stengel did for their football club. Stengel and the Cats officially parted ways last week. Scott says Stengel was an outstanding success for their club.
15: I would be invading his privacy if I spoke to some of the challenges that he's had through his life. But I think for him to do what he did in the AFL system is so close to a miracle, it's not funny.
0: Gippsland League side Druin have re-signed head coach Jordan Kingy for next year in his first year back at the club. In his first year back at the club, Kingy has so far guided the Hawks to 3 wins this season after the club only managed 1 win last year. The club says he's reinvigorated the football program. And champion Australian golfer Cameron Smith says he would 100% return to the PGA Tour if LIV Golf collapses. That's the latest 3GG news update from the Capital Radio newsroom.
1: 3GG's four-day forecast for Southern Stock Feeds, offering fully customised dairy, beef and sheep pellets.
16: Plenty of rain still on the way this evening as we head towards an overnight low of 5 degrees tonight. Slight chance of a shower tomorrow morning, but should be a partly cloudy day. A max of 14 degrees. Friday, possible morning showers. Should be partly cloudy though. 16 degrees the expected top. A partly cloudy day on the way Saturday. Showers likely in the evening. Going to reach a max of 18 degrees.
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The 3GG Piggy Bank, giving you the chance to win money. 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

0: Cutting Crew, I Just Died in Your Arms Tonight, Forever Classic 3GG. Wrapping up another 30-minute music marathon that we are world famous for. Not only across Gippsland do we do 30-minute music marathons, but right across the country and right across the world. Aaron Chilcott's got more of them after 7, Forever Classic Nights. Going to kick one off after 7 o'clock with the Kinks and Bonnie Tyler inside the first 15 minutes, so make sure you're tuning in for that. Plenty of rain still on the way this evening across Gippsland and the Latrobe Valley, heading towards an overnight low of 5 tonight. Slight chance of a shower tomorrow morning, but a partly cloudy afternoon to follow, a max of 14 degrees. We'll get on to some Murray Head and Europe's, giving us the final countdown in minutes here at Forever Classic 3GG.
1: Well, it's night time, and the 3GG Biggie has been busy all day giving away all his cash. 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

0: 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That does it for me for a Wednesday evening drive home. Aaron Chilcott's in after 7 with another 30-minute music marathon filled with your Forever Classic favourites for your Forever Classic nights. 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I will catch you tomorrow afternoon from 3 Gippsland.
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Piggy Bank is back. 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

0: 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Thanks for joining us. Let's do another 30-minute music marathon. Gloria Gaynor very soon. Phil Collins. And Dire Straits. A 30-minute music marathon that's not so far away.
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6: You gotta

Hi there, Deeksy, dropping by from 3GG's local breakfast. And a reminder, yes, the ultimate ear test is back Thursday morning, 25 past 6. Go and have a crack, see if you can jag the money, $1,080. 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

0: might be time for another 30-minute music marathon, I think. Forever Classic Nights. Belinda Carlisle starts the next one. Kenny Loggins. And a bit of Thelma. Starting next.
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0: Escape Club, Forever Classic Nights, a 30-minute music marathon. There's another one on the way just after 11. And some good news today for people around town who might be living with a common blood cancer. They could have access to a new treatment that's covered on the pharmaceutical benefits scheme. It's called Minjuvi. And Lymphoma Australia CEO Sharon Winton says there's an urgent need for additional treatment options that are easier to access across the country.
1: Well, what we want to be able to do is make sure that everyone, regardless of where you live, can access the same information about treatment options, and then you can actually make a better decision about what would be right for you.
0: Throw some light at the end of the tunnel. We'll be down when the wiggle. Stand by for Stevie. I'll play this next.
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Hey there, it's Dixie dropping by from 3GG's local breakfast, and Sir Roy Slot is back in the house. The 3GG Piggy Bank, giving you the chance to win money. Somewhere between $1 and $531 is the magical number. Put your guess to the test.

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0: 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Love this one. Paul Oates playing soon. John Mellencamp. Let's throw in some ABBA too.
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0: one of those great gritty breakup songs, Bon Jovi, in a 30-minute music marathon, Forever Classic Nights. The next one starts just after midnight as we come to the end of what's been National Work Like a Dog Day today on the calendar, being August the 5th. What about you? Did you work like a dog today? Maybe you just slept, chased a ball and barked. I find that most workplaces tend to frown upon people doing that though. We're right on track to hear The Breakfast Club in the next few minutes.
1: 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After classic. Don't you go out in the rain. After classic. Where do you go? 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

0: Oh, that's Wednesday done. Forever Classic Nights, Aaron Chilcott here, heading off. But first, let's throw a bit of random information your way. A nightly nudge of knowledge. Did you know that the word strengths is the longest English word with only one vowel in it? The vowel, of course, being the letter E. Strengths, clearly not a strong word when it comes to the number of vowels. Meanwhile, there's a strong 30-minute music marathon starting next, and I'll catch you tomorrow night. Have a good one.
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Hey there, Deetsy dropping by from 3GG's local breakfast. And a reminder, here's the ultimate entertainment back Thursday morning, 25 past 6. Go on, have a crack, see if you can jag the money, $1,080. 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

Hey there, it's Dixie dropping by from 3GG's local breakfast, and Sir Roink Slot is back in the house. The 3GG Piggy Bank, giving you the chance to win money. Somewhere between $1 and $531 is the magical number. 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

Hey there, Deeksy dropping by from 3GG's local breakfast. And a reminder, yes, the ultimate ear test is back Thursday morning, 25 past 6. 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
9: 5 degrees in Warragul, 8 in Traralgon, 6 for Pakenham. From the Capital Radio 3GG newsroom, I'm Scott Maiman. Firefighters union boss Peter Marshall has slammed a long-awaited anti-corruption report he fought years to keep secret, describing it as a creative writing bit. The report has failed to uncover any corruption over the CFA pay dispute in 2016, but it's found Mr. Marshall was given unprecedented access to senior ministers with serious and concerning conduct by senior public officers. Former Premier Daniel Andrews authorised his special Minister of State, Gavin Jennings, to negotiate exclusively with the union, but Mr. Marshall still denies any wrongdoing, claiming he's been exonerated.
10: They've done a hit on this union. They went looking for a finding that was simply not there. 8 years, around $8 million of public money they've spent on a witch hunt. And why? Because when they find nothing, then they try to write up something that gives it substance. And that's what this report is, creative writing.
9: A travel expert says Australians have few options but to pay up if they want to fly. The comment comes after budget airline Jetstar announced a shake-up to its carry-on rules, charging passengers up to $52 to use overhead storage if their personal item does not fit under the seat in front of them. Flight Centre Chief Executive Graham Turner says Australia's airline market leaves passengers with limited options.
11: Domestically, we basically have a duopoly, as we know, between Qantas, Jetstar and Virgin. So it'll be interesting to see how people react. back to this because it is an extra charge.
9: The mother of a Belgrave man has made an emotional plea for the public's help to find the 24-year-old who's not been seen since Friday. Evan Sinclair's distinctive yellow Holden Commodore sedan was captured on CCTV footage travelling east on the Princes Highway through Bairnsdale early on Saturday. Police say his bank and social media accounts have not shown any activity. Evan's mum says his disappearance is completely out of character.
12: Friday evening, there was nothing to indicate that anything was like out of the ordinary or anything. We're just very, very concerned and we'd like to see him back again. It's nothing like this has ever happened before.
9: Gippslanders are being reminded census night is now less than a week away. More than a million people across the country have already completed their census online. If any Gippslander has not yet received a letter about the census, you're being asked to visit the census website. Several athletes have disappeared after competing at the Commonwealth Games in Glasgow, failing to return home with the rest of their teams. Police in Scotland say reports have been received for various athletes unaccounted for in the aftermath of the Games, which concluded on Sunday, including athletes from Uganda and Pakistan.
0: 3GG Local Sport.
9: Foster Footy Export, William Dersmer's first season in the AFL, has been rewarded with a spot in the AFL Players Association's 22 under 22 squad. But as Alex Riddell reports, it's the Lions and the Roos who lead the charge.
13: North Melbourne and Brisbane have the equal most representatives of any club with five players each. North's Finn O'Sullivan and Cooper Trembath make their first appearance, Jasper Fletcher and Darcy Wilmot among Brisbane's inclusions, while West Coast have four nominees. Harley Reid, MacAndrew and Josh Weddle all competing for their third appearances in the final team. Fans can now vote online for the final 22 under 22. Alex Riddell, Melbourne.
9: And that's the latest news update. I'm Scott Maiman from the Capital Radio Newsroom.
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0: 3GG's four-day forecast for Southern Stock Feeds, offering fully customised dairy, beef and sheep pellets.
14: Cloudy, some patchy frost around this morning. Some westerly winds as well, 15 to 25 kilometres an hour. They should lighten up later this evening. Went out of zero overnight, another frosty start, but then sunny, some light winds. Your Friday top tomorrow, 14 degrees. Similar conditions on Saturday, frosty then sunny and 16, and Sunday looking showery, cloudy, and a top around about 15 degrees. Today, though, it is a top of 11 degrees across the board that we'll chase.
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14: 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We're a payday, Thursday. Welcome to it, wherever you might be. This is Forever Classic, 5:31, 3GG. So good to have your company this morning. Hey there, Dixie, through until 10. I'll give you a few chances to win with the piggy bank. Hopefully you were listening yesterday to all the incorrect guesses and you're that little bit closer to jagging the money. We'll do that with thanks to Out There 4x4 this hour, plus the word of the week. And, of course, the ultimate ear test. All after six, this is Forever Classic 3GG.

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0: 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This is Gippsland's Forever Classic 531 3GG. Gotta tell you, your chance to win the money is coming up again. Two ways after six, Ultimate Ear Test. Plus, not only that, we'll also give you the chance to win with the piggy bank. And in addition to that, we'll also catch up with Elvis One, find out how day one of the Variety Bash has been. For our local entry, Elvis One. He hasn't left the building. He's just lost somewhere in South Australia.
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1: On this day.
0: Let's open up the archive and reveal what's happened on this day, August the 6th. The Beatles released Help, the soundtrack to their second movie on this day in 1965. To 1981 of Fleetwood Mac, Stevie Nicks released her first solo album, Belladonna. Timothy Dalton was named Bond. James Bond on this day in 1986, he took over the reins from Roger Moore. Super Freak singer Rick James died of an accidental drugs overdose on this day.

0: In 2004, he was 56. In 2006, Tiger Woods becomes the youngest player at the age of 30 to compile 50 PGA Tour wins with a three-stroke victory over Jim Furyk at the Buick Open. Aerosmith's Steve Tyler fell off the stage during a 2009 concert, leaving him seriously injured. In 2023, the Barbie film passes $1 billion at the global box office, making the director Greta Gerwig the first solo female filmmaker to do so. And in 2024, Richmond's Dustin Martin calls time on his career after three premierships, one Brownlow, three Norm Smiths, 338 goals in 15 years and 302 games. And that's just some of what's happened on this day, August the 6th.
1: 3GG is classic. After classic. After classic. We are Forever Classic. 3GG.
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10: I've seen a lot of movies lately. I've seen Bobby. Has anyone seen Bobby? That's like a documentary, but it's actually a movie. But it's filmed like a documentary. It's the day that Robert Kennedy, the presidential candidate, was killed in the Ambassador Hotel in Los Angeles in 1968, the year I was born, by a Middle East fanaticist called Sirhan Sirhan, which translated from Arabic into English is the name Roger Rogerson. Was there any doubt that guy wasn't going to become a killer when he was named Sirhan Sirhan? Having to put up with applying all the time. What's your name, Sirhan Sirhan? First name, Sirhan? Surname, Sirhan? No. Your surname, Sirhan. All right, I see. Sirhan, Sirhan. Yes, sir. Han. That's my name.

0: We are working our way towards another fresh news update from Scott Maben. He is standing by, fresh cup of coffee in one hand, bulletin in the other. Stick around also for the ultimate ear test, for the piggy bank, and also for what caught my eye. All that inside the next hour of 3GG.
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9: 531 3GG's latest beach and surf conditions.
10: G'day there for Kilcunda today. Fair conditions, 1 to 3 foot swell, 6 knot cross shore wind in from the west, low tide just below a metre at 20 to 11, 13 in the drink and 9 outside. For the island, port to fair conditions, 1 to 2 foot swell, 10 knot cross shore wind in from the west, low tide to half a metre at around 10:30, 13 in the drink and 12 outside. It's the big one at Nissan, with an unmissable finance rate across the MY26X Trail Hybrid and Petrol range. 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
12: 5 degrees in Warrigal, 7 in Traralgon, 6 in Pakenham. From the Capital Radio 3GG newsroom, I'm Scott Maiman. There are renewed concerns being raised by conservationists about the impact of bird flu on Phillip Island's little penguin colony. Victoria now has multiple confirmed cases of H5N1 as the virus continues to spread across Australia. The first case was detected in WA back in June. More than 40,000 penguins call Phillip Island their home. Environment Victoria continues to monitor the situation. Baw Shire Council is seeking feedback on a new master plan for a nature reserve in Druin. It's the Roberts Court Bushland Reserve in West Gippsland, which is home to threatened fauna and flora. The 10-hectare location was bought by Council in 2022, surrounded by homes and businesses. Council says the reserve will need to be managed carefully to protect threatened species. Details of the plan can be found at the Baw Connect website. Narracan Liberal MP Wayne Farnham says he's surprised there hasn't been more coordination between Tobacco Victoria and the police. The ongoing tobacco wars continues, with reports tobacco stores have been opening up around the Latrobe Valley. Mr Farnham says continued firebombings of tobacco stores will continue to hamper surrounding local businesses, such as the June firebombing at a tobacco store in Warragul.
13: That's the unintended consequence of these tobacco shops, and the crime around them is every time one gets blown up, a business next door has to shut down, and that costs them. But yes, I'm surprised there's not more coordination between Tobacco Victoria and Victoria Police.
12: Former Premier Daniel Andrews has broken his silence after the anti-corruption watchdog found he greenlit a backroom deal with the Firefighters Union back in 2016. In a statement, he says the watchdog found no evidence to support what he described as the false and completely outrageous claims that he was blackmailed by the union over the CFA pay dispute. The watchdog found Mr Andrews authorised his minister, Gavin Jennings, and his department deputy secretary, Tony Bates, to negotiate exclusively with the union, giving union boss Peter Marshall unprecedented access to senior ministers. But Mr Andrews says the relationship between the CFA and the union had completely broken down, and a spiteful and dysfunctional enterprise bargaining dispute had dragged on for years. Mr Bates is now Secretary of the Department of Education, and as of yesterday, he's taken leave. The opposition's Attorney General, James Newbury, says Premier Ben Carroll must take action.
14: This report shows that one of the most senior figures in the current government has failed the integrity test, a test Ben Carroll set himself. By 5 o'clock today, the Secretary of the Department of Education must be sacked.
12: The Consumer Watchdog is launching an inquiry into regional mobile coverage across the country. The ACCC says the 12-month-long investigation will also look at whether regulating wholesale access to some mobile services could improve consumer outcomes.
1: 3GG Local Sport.
12: Essendon's interim coach Dean Solomon has pulled out of the race to take on the job full-time. Last week, the Bombers Premiership player said he would meet with officials to discuss the vacant job, but the club now says he's withdrawn his interest. And that's the latest news update. I'm Scott Maiman from the Capital Radio Newsroom.
1: 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Saver traffic. Accident towing Gippsland. 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
15: Good morning, a nice run around Gippsland. There's no hold-ups or pranks. As for your run into Melbourne, it's looking good on the Princes Freeway. Nice and clear for your Thursday morning. Otherwise, the Pakenham Bypass has a nice smooth run as well. And for the moment, the Monash Freeway has a clear run into the city. 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More traffic soon on 3GG's Local Breakfast.
1: 3GG's four-day forecast for Southern Stock Feeds. 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
0: Cloudy, some showers again later tonight. We are looking at some light westerly winds at 25 kilometres an hour. They should lighten up later this afternoon as well. Down to 8 degrees overnight. We are looking at a Friday end of the week. Cloudy, showers in the early morning. Some westerly winds top tomorrow, 16 degrees. Shower or two, cloudy. And a top of 17, Saturday, Sunday, showery again. And a cloudy top around 16 degrees. Today, we are looking at a top 4 for Mount Baw-Baw, 13 for the Prom, 14 for Lee and Gather, Druin and Warragul, 15 today for Moe and Traralgon. Right now, packing them on 6, 7 at Traralgon. It's 9 degrees at the Prom.
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0: And here we are. Welcome to Thursday. We're down to the business end of the week, and we've only got two more days left for you to jag some money for yourself with 3GG's Piggy Bank. It must end tomorrow. It takes us a while. In fact, it'll probably be Christmas by the time we get rid of the smell. This is Forever Classic 3GG, but you get all the benefits. You get to win the money. Stay with us, some tax tips as well as what caught my eye and the ultimate ear test all inside the next half hour. Let's kick it off with this one from Farnham, Double G.

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0: Are you ready to put your guess to the test? Only 2 days to go for the piggy bank. Must end tomorrow by 6 o'clock. For other classic 3GG, it is the local breakfast. Great to have your company this morning. Hey, stick around the ultimate ear test. That's not too far away. We'll also find out what is happening in the Gippsland, Guy. But before we get there,
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Yes, just a little bit of showery activity to begin with, but it should clear. But the showers return again later this afternoon and tonight. Cloudy, top around 15 degrees. Are you ready for this? 3GG's ultimate ear test. Your chance right now to pick up 1,080. Would you mind? Yes, thank you very much there, umpire. That's it right there. Your chance to win the money. Thanks to TMLA Tomato 10, George Street in Maui. What do you think? Come on, let's get your guess on the final right now. 5-6-222-444. This is Forever Classic. 3GG. Yeah.

0: CMNH might attend George Street Mowing. It's the sound that has Gippsland guessing. Guessing. Three double G's ultimate ear test.
1: Hey, Breno, how are you, mate?
2: Oh, I'm great, mate. Hey, have a guess what?
1: What?
2: I won the winter, second winter Lord of the Snapper.
1: Oh, really? Congratulations.
2: Yeah. Thank you. At a 300 fishos with an 83 centimetre.
1: That's magnificent. Hey, what do you win?
2: I won a trophy and a voucher for Complete Angler.
1: Oh, magnificent. Have you spent that already?
2: Not yet. No, I just went on Sunday for the presentation.
1: Oh, good on you. Well, well done to you. I'm in the presence of greatness.
2: Yeah, there you go.
1: Good on you. Hey, Breno, I've got money here off of grabs. Three double G's ultimate ear test. You've heard it a few times now. What do you reckon?
2: Is it pushing down on a soap dispenser or detergent or something?
1: Ah, yes. Maybe trying to get rid of that fish smell. No. Not even Solvol will get rid of that smell. No.
2: Good one. Yeah, I know. I've got to have my own freezer at the back. I get in trouble when I come in the house with the fish here.
1: No, fair enough. But there again, it's so tasty, isn't it?
2: Oh, beautiful, yeah.
1: It is indeed. Hey, Breno, not right on this occasion, but mate, always a pleasure to talk to you.
2: Good stuff. Thanks, Dixie. Have a good day.
1: Always a pleasure. You too, as we give you another chance to win next hour, Three Double G's Ultimate Ear Test.
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9: 5 degrees in Warragul, 7 in Traralgon, 6 in Pakenham. From the Capital Radio 3GG newsroom, I'm Scott Maiman. There are renewed concerns being raised by conservationists about the impact of bird flu on Phillip Island's little penguin colony. Victoria now has multiple confirmed cases of H5N1 as the virus continues to spread across Australia. The first case was detected in WA back in June. More than 40,000 penguins call Phillip Island their home. Environment Victoria continues to monitor the situation. Bulbourg Shire Council is seeking feedback on a new master plan for a nature reserve in Druin. It's the Roberts Court Bushland Reserve in West Gippsland, which is home to threatened fauna and flora. The 10-hectare location was bought by council in 2022, surrounded by homes and businesses. Council says the reserve will need to be managed carefully to protect threatened species. Details of the plan can be found at the Bulbourg Connect website. Narracan Liberal MP Wayne Farnham says he's surprised there hasn't been more coordination between Tobacco Victoria and the police. The ongoing tobacco wars continues, with reports tobacco stores have been opening up around the Latrobe Valley. Mr Farnham says continued firebombings of tobacco stores will continue to hamper surrounding local businesses, such as the June firebombing at a tobacco store in Warragul.
10: That's the unintended consequence of these tobacco shops and the crime around them is every time one gets blown up, a business next door has to shut down and that costs them. But yes, I'm surprised there's not more coordination between Tobacco Victoria and Victoria Police.
9: Former Premier Daniel Andrews has broken his silence after the anti-corruption watchdog found he greenlit a backroom deal with the Firefighters Union back in 2016. In a statement, he says the watchdog found no evidence to support what he described as the false and completely outrageous claims that he was blackmailed by the union over the CFA pay dispute. The watchdog found Mr Andrews authorised his minister, Gavin Jennings, and his department deputy secretary, Tony Bates, to negotiate exclusively with the union, giving union boss Peter Marshall unprecedented access to senior ministers. But Mr Andrews says the relationship between the CFA and the union had completely broken down, and a spiteful and dysfunctional enterprise bargaining dispute had dragged on for years. Mr Bates is now Secretary of the Department of Education, and as of yesterday, he's taken leave. The opposition's Attorney General, James Newbury, says Premier Ben Carroll must take action.
11: This report shows that one of the most senior figures in the current government has failed the integrity test, a test Ben Carroll set himself. By 5 o'clock today, the Secretary of the Department of Education must be sacked.
9: The Consumer Watchdog is launching an inquiry into regional mobile coverage across the country. The ACCC says the 12-month-long investigation will also look at whether regulating wholesale access to some mobile services could improve consumer outcomes.
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9: Essendon's interim coach Dean Solomon has pulled out of the race to take on the job full-time. Last week, the Bombers Premiership player said he would meet with officials to discuss the vacant job, but the club now says he's withdrawn his interest. And that's the latest news update. I'm Scott Maiman from the Capital Radio Newsroom.
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12: It's starting to slow in Druin this morning on Main South Road after the Summerhill Boulevard just heading northbound. Otherwise, quick look at your run into Melbourne. Looking good on the Princess Freeway, and the same goes for the Pakenham Bypass. Once you do get onto the Monash Freeway, there's some delays from Clyde Road to Belgrave Helen Road, then from the East Link through to Warragul Road. It's time to complete your census. 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More traffic soon on 3GG's Local Breakfast.
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1: Jonathan from the Weather Bureau, good morning.
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1: Always a pleasure to be able to talk to you. Let's talk about the weather today, and it looks as though the showers are clearing, but they're back later tonight.
13: Yeah, exactly right. So we'll see a couple of showers hanging around into the early afternoon around the Cape Lift Trap area down towards Wilson's Prom, but they'll clear by the afternoon. So mostly dry, partly cloudy afternoon. right across the area, but then we do have a trough approaching tonight. Showers will pick up around the Pakenham down to Wonsaggi area about dinner time. Then we'll see those showers extending right across the western and southern parts of Gippsland overnight tonight and into tomorrow morning. So expect a couple more millimetres late tonight and then kicking on into Friday morning. And behind that, we do see some cooler air coming through. The temperatures will drop a little bit. Temperatures for today, though, for Warragul, a couple of showers later in the day, top of 14 degrees. Wonsaggi showers increasing with 15. To the Latrobe Valley, also possible shower later tonight, 15 degrees. For Pakenham, a shower or two later, 15. Phillip Island, also 15. Leongatha, 14. And then looking elsewhere, 16 for Sale. And temperatures around 4 or 5 degrees at Mount Baw. So, yeah, nicer day overall once the morning shower is clear, but more showers coming through tonight.
1: Fantastic. What about any warnings to be aware of?
13: No warnings at this stage, but we're still keeping a watch on a stronger cold front coming through on Saturday. We could see some warnings for damaging winds about the ranges into Sunday, and also the possibility of some flood watches going out, particularly about the ranges as well. So those are the next warnings we're keeping an eye on.
1: And it looks as though the weather is going to stay reasonably wet right through till the middle of next week, by the looks of things.
13: Yeah, exactly right. We've got quite a wintry, windy weather pattern coming through. So the cold front comes through Saturday night across western South Gippsland. Rain, windy on Sunday, and temperatures dropping back to 12 to 13 degrees early next week. So quite chilly and also quite showery all the way into this time next week.
1: Fantastic. As always, Jonathan, an absolute pleasure. Have a great day.
13: Thanks, Dixie. No worries. You too.
1: Right now, 6 degrees in Pakenham, 7 at Comwack, Merbau North right now, still sitting on 6.
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1: Were you listening yesterday to the incorrect guesses for 3GG's piggy bank? Because if you were and you've written those down, you know where you kind of need to be for jackpot number 8. Your chance to add your name to Gippsland's longest list of winners. Yeah, Damien of Lang Lang, David of Pakenham, Sue of Wonsaggi, just a few of the names that have won money with a piggy bank this time around. Your name could be next. Listen out for that cue to call. That's coming up soon. Also, very soon, we'll catch up with the team. From Elvis One, Day One, Dana and Dust, and we'll find out what they've been up to next. 3GG.

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0: Kim Wilde, If I Can't Have You, heading to the phone shortly to find ourselves a winner for 3GG's Piggy Bank. This is for a classic 531 3GG. It is the local breakfast where I can tell you details about October 24, 1 p.m. Your chance to head along to go and see World Kangaroo Day. It's in our own backyard. The wombat guy, Cat from Marsupials and Sons, going to share their knowledge. There'll be face painting for the kids, prizes to be won, and so much more. A great day out for all ages. That is coming up October 24. If you want further details, jump onto our website at 3GG.com.au.
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2: Will the piggy pay out?
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2: The 3GG Piggy Bank.
0: Up nice and early, our Colac way. We say a very good morning to Greg. Good morning to you, Greg. How are you?
5: Not too bad, Dixie. How are you going?
0: Yeah, all right. You know, it's Thursday. We're getting to the bottom end of the week, which is always a good feeling.
5: Yeah, I just hope it doesn't rain on Saturday. I see you getting rain tonight. That's unusual.
0: Well, you know what? Stranger things have happened in the middle of winter.
5: That's right, yeah.
0: It's been a fairly mild winter, I've got to say. We haven't had a lot of rain, but still nonetheless. Let's see whether or not we can make it rain some money. The pig is standing by. Sir Oinkselot is ready to take your guess. How much do you reckon is in Sir Oinkselot?
5: Well, could we try 226?
0: 226, 226, the pig says. Excuse me. Too high, 226. You need to be lower than that.
5: Okay.
0: But we are away. I love giving you a giggle first thing in the morning. You have yourself a great day, okay?
5: You too, Dixie.
0: Good on you, buddy. Another chance for you to win comes up very soon. Here are Forever Classic, 3GG.
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4: 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It'll clear, but then it'll return later on tonight. Light winds top around about 15 degrees. 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

0: It's how John. I love that. Absolutely takes me back to my teen years. Howard Jones, things can only get better. It is forever classic. 531 3GG, I think that's a mantra we can take into our Thursday morning here on Forever Classic. 531 3GG, very soon, hopefully we'll catch up with the boys from Elvis 1. Also coming up, another chance for you to win the money with the ultimate ear test and see whether or not you can figure out how much is in Sir Oinks-a-Lot. Jackpot number 8 we are up to here at 3GG.
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8: Thanks to Terry and the team at Crawford Marine, Chickerill Street, Morwell, celebrating over 60 years in boating.
9: It's currently 5 degrees in Warragul, 6 for both Traralgon and Pakenham. From the Capital Radio 3GG newsroom, I'm Scott Maiman. Police say they're concerned about an increase in vehicle and property theft across the Latrobe Valley. As a result, patrols are being increased at a number of areas. In the meantime, police are reminding locals to lock all doors, close all windows, and never leave keys in the car. Latest research shows the cost of living pressures are biting Gippslanders harder than ever. Energy bills, fuel and transport and mortgage payments are among the biggest pressures on household budgets, leading to more people experiencing food hardship for the first time. Coles have joined Second Bite and Food Bank to launch the first community food relief appeal. The CEO of Coles, Lee Wickett, is urging locals to get behind the appeal to support families, including those in regional areas.
10: Locals can get behind the Coles Community Food Relief Appeal by donating at their local Coles checkout. Funds raised will help Second Bite and Food Bank get more food to people experiencing hardship through their respective charity networks, including in regional and rural communities.
9: It seems the US president's helicopter had a close call with an American Airlines passenger jet in the skies over Washington, D.C. Marine One had taken off as the airliner was cleared for departure, authorities calling it a loss of separation. Victoria's Premier has refused to say whether he'll take direct action against his Department of Education Secretary after the anti-corruption watchdog found he brokered a deal with the Firefighters Union, sidelining Cabinet. The watchdog has found former Premier Daniel Andrews gave authorisation for Minister Gavin Jennings and Tony Bates, who was his department's Deputy Secretary at the time, to negotiate exclusively with the union over the CFA pay deal in 2016. Premier Ben Carroll says Mr. Bates is currently on leave, but he'll accept the three recommendations made by the watchdog.
11: I can't answer for the former Premier or former ministers. What I can answer for is what we do from here, and that is reading this report carefully, taking my time with it, considering it seriously, and giving Victorians the action and the answers they want.
9: Bit of a lame excuse from the Flight Attendants Union, which says a decision by Jetstar to charge for the use of the cabin's overhead lockers is more about safety, not a money grab. From February next year, passengers will need to pay up for the use of the overhead locker. Federal Secretary of the Flight Attendants Association, Terry O'Toole, says airlines want baggage in the hold, and yet Jetstar does nothing to offer that incentive.
12: That's where the bags are the safest. Let's face it, if that plane has any kind of a hard landing or, any kind of an emergency, those lockers open up and you've got all these heavy bags flying around the cabin.
9: And the Spider-Man juggernaut continues on the big screen. It's taken just 6 days for the new movie to cross the $1 billion mark at the global box office.
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9: Several Gippslanders have been invited to take part in this year's AFL and AFLW Draft Combine. Alex Doherty reports.
13: Over 2 weeks following the AFL season, 6 Gippslanders will partake in a 4-day combine where they'll undergo several physical tests as well as being interviewed by interested clubs. 5 players from the Gippsland Powers boys side have been nominated. Will Mallady, Marlon Neoclius, Clancy Snell, Xavier Ladbrooke and Keenan Boy were all on the list. Out of those 5, Mallady, Neoclius and Snell are all firming as first round selections after impressive performances in the under-18 national championships. Lily Milner is the sole Gippsland representative for the girls on their combine list after an impressive season in the Coates Talent League. Alex Doherty, Capital Radio News.
9: And that's the latest news update. I'm Scott Maiman from the Capital Radio Newsroom.
1: 3GG. Time saver traffic. Accident towing Gippsland. Prompt and professional attention from Bunyip to Mallacoota and right across South Gippsland.
14: In Trafalgar this morning, a busy morning on 7 Mile Road just heading southbound approaching Waterloo Road. Otherwise, we'll have a look at your run into Melbourne. It's looking good on the Princes Freeway, nice and clear through to the Pakenham Bypass, which is a nice smooth run as well. Once you do get through to the Monash, it's building from Clyde Road to Belgrave, Helen Road, then from the East Link through to Warragul Road. Make light work of heavy loads in the all-new Navara. 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More traffic soon on 3GG's local breakfast.
1: 3GG's 4-day forecast for Southern Stock Feeds. 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
0: Some clearing showers, partly cloudy today. Showers again later tonight. Westerly winds at 25 kilometres now, then lightening up a little bit later on today as well, down to 8 degrees overnight tomorrow. We are looking at a Friday that'll be cloudy with a shower or two. Yeah, the showers early morning, westerly winds again, top round 16. Partly cloudy, some possible late evening showers Saturday 17 and a showery 16 at this stage on Sunday. Today, 4 for Mount Baw, 13 for the Prom, 14 also for Druin and Warragul. Maui today, 15 degrees right now. Inverloch's on 8, 6 at Mall Yarram right now, 8 degrees. 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
0: Uh-huh. Thank you very much. Yeah, we've had a couple of issues with Elvis 1. Yes, our Variety Bash car, yes, representing Gippsland, has had a couple of issues on its way to Gawler. We will find out the inside word from one of the Elvises very, very soon. Hero Forever Classic, 3GG. Another chance for you to win the money coming up very soon with 3GG's Ultimate Ear Test. The Piggy Bank returns again, Sir Oinks-a-Lot. And in addition to that, Word of the Week. All that and more still to come. Stick around. It's going to be a bumpy ride at 3GG. Yeah, yeah.

0: Forever Classic, 531 3GG. It is the local breakfast, and our heart and soul has been put into Elvis One, the variety bash car that has given a little bit of grief. It's kind of, it hasn't quite left the building, but it's still, it's on life support by the sounds of things there, Dean.
1: Yes, it is. Good morning, Dixie. Yes, it hasn't quite left the building. It's partially left the building. We had some, let's say, some teething issues yesterday.
0: Oh, really?
1: We got through the weather, the bad weather that Gippsland was giving us, got through the other side of Melbourne, the Nil, and it was purring along beautifully. But then she decided to give us a little bit of attitude. She's a bit spryly. She's 56 years old.
0: Yes.
1: And she thought she'd give us a little bit of attitude, and we're doing about 100 k's down the highway just outside of Nil, and then it just stopped dead. Nothing.
0: Oh, really? Okay.
1: Yep.
0: Okay, so for those people who aren't aware, Elvis One, your variety bash car, is a station wagon. It's a Holden. Is it, what is it? Is it a HR? Is it a HT? What is it?
1: It's a 1970 HT Premier wagon.
0: There it is. And what, so the old 202 just gave up on you? No, it's actually a V8, isn't it?
1: Yes, it is. It's got a 253 V8, and it just decided it didn't want to work.
0: So call out to the RACV was in order?
1: We got it onto the side of the road, diagnosed a few areas, shall we say. None of us are, I'm not mechanical at all, but Warren, he's not too bad, and so is John. Made a call back to Lucas at my work, who's helped us out a bit with it. Moved a few wires, tapped a few things, pushed a few things around.
0: Gave it a kick with the blue suede shoe?
1: We did give it a kick with the blue suede shoe and the tires a few times. Scratched the head, turned the key, and it decided to go. So we don't know actually what we did, but she decided to go, but then it 100 k's down the road did it again.
0: Yep.
1: So we had to pull over again, and this time we found where the issue is. So we have an issue in the wiring. There's like a harness that goes in the firewall, and that seems to be, that's the original one, and that's, we think that's giving some grief. So we limped into Bridgeport last night.
0: Being a little bit temperamental.
1: Very temperamental. So we're about to pop the hood and have another look this morning. And if we can't get that fixed, then we'll make a call to get some Auto Alex in to give us a hand to get us back on the road again.
0: I can just imagine three Elvises looking inside the bonnet of the car, looking for a neon sign flashing going, the problem's right here. There should be something as obvious as that.
1: Yeah, that's right. It would make life a lot easier for us, but hopefully that's what happens today. We'll be right. We'll get back on the road again.
0: What's the plan? Where are you getting to today?
1: Once we get back on the road, we're heading to Gawler tonight. We'll be leaving from Gawler Saturday morning for the start of the bash.
0: Fantastic. So good luck with it all. Hopefully you make it there in one piece and Priscilla plays ball.
1: We hope so too. Thank you very much.
0: We'll talk to you tomorrow.
1: That'd be great. Thank you very much.
2: 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After classic. After classic. We are Forever Classic. 3GG.
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9: Thank you.

It is 21 past 7 as the 81 bus passes the studios. We are looking at a partly cloudy day today. Showers about again later tonight. We are chasing a top of 15 degrees. And that's the weather outside. Thank you, ladies. Are you ready for this? 3GG's Ultimate Ear Test. Ready to deliver $1,080 right now. Here we go. Here's the sound. Thanks to TMH, Marta 10, George Street in Maui. What do you think is going on with this sound? Are we getting close? I think we might be. Maybe this time around. Let's find out together, shall we? 56222444 if you'd like to put your guess to the test.

0: Simon H. might attend George Street mowing. It's the sound that has Gippsland guessing. Three double G's ultimate ear test.
1: Carmen is out one thaggy way this morning, and the weekend fast approaching. Do you start thinking, what day do you kind of start thinking about what to do on the weekend?
2: Well, I finish at 2 o'clock on a Thursday, so yeah. Pretty much have something planned already. Right. I always try to plan something on my Fridays.
1: Anyway. All right. Well, maybe we can add to the to-do list by heading you down to the bank to deposit a check. That'd be nice.
2: That would be lovely. Would indeed.
1: Carmen, there is the ultimate ear test. What are we doing?
2: Okay. You know, salad tongs and the ones where you've got like the pull-out lever sort of at the top of them. You push it in, you push it out, it opens them and closes.
1: Where the fulcrum is. I know exactly what you're talking about as opposed to the ones which have just got that kind of that ring that kind of goes over the top of it.
2: Yeah.
1: We have both at home and I can tell you this, it's neither of them.
2: Oh, no.
1: Not to worry.
2: Crying.
1: Have
2: Thank
1: a wonderful
2: you.
1: Day. Another chance to win comes up again next hour. Hero Forever Classic 3GG. 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
9: It's currently 5 degrees in Warragul, 6 for both Traralgon and Pakenham. From the Capital Radio 3GG newsroom, I'm Scott Maiman. Police say they're concerned about an increase in vehicle and property theft across the Latrobe Valley. As a result, patrols are being increased at a number of areas. In the meantime, police are reminding locals to lock all doors, close all windows, and never leave keys in the car. Latest research shows the cost of living pressures are biting Gippslanders harder than ever. Energy bills, fuel and transport and mortgage payments are among the biggest pressures on household budgets, leading to more people experiencing food hardship for the first time. Coles have joined Second Bite and Food Bank to launch the first community food relief appeal. The CEO of Coles, Lee Wickett, is urging locals to get behind the appeal to support families, including those in regional areas.
10: Locals can get behind the Coles Community Food Relief Appeal by donating at their local Coles checkout. Funds raised will help Second Bite and Food Bank get more food to people experiencing hardship through their respective charity networks, including in regional and rural communities.
9: It seems the US President's helicopter had a close call with an American Airlines passenger jet in the skies over Washington, D.C. Marine One had taken off as the airliner was cleared for departure, authorities calling it a loss of separation. Victoria's Premier has refused to say whether he'll take direct action against his Department of Education secretary after the anti-corruption watchdog found he brokered a deal with the Firefighters Union, sidelining cabinet. The watchdog has found former Premier Daniel Andrews gave authorisation for Minister Gavin Jennings and Tony Bates, who was his department's deputy secretary at the time, to negotiate exclusively with the union over the CFA pay deal in 2016. Premier Ben Carroll says Mr. Bates is currently on leave, but he'll accept the three recommendations made by the watchdog.
11: I can't answer for the former Premier or former ministers. What I can answer for is what we do from here, and that is reading this report carefully, taking my time with it, considering it seriously, and giving Victorians the action and the answers they want.
9: Bit of a lame excuse from the Flight Attendants Union, which says a decision by Jetstar to charge for the use of the cabin's overhead lockers is more about safety, not a money grab. From February next year, passengers will need to pay up for the use of the overhead locker. Federal Secretary of the Flight Attendants Association, Terry O'Toole, says airlines want baggage in the hold, and yet Jetstar does nothing to offer that incentive.
12: That's where the bags are the safest. Let's face it, if that plane has any kind of a hard landing or, any kind of an emergency, those lockers open up and you've got all these heavy bags flying around the cabin.
9: And the Spider-Man juggernaut continues on the big screen. It's taken just 6 days for the new movie to cross the $1 billion mark at the global box office.
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9: Several Gippslanders have been invited to take part in this year's AFL and AFLW Draft Combine. Alex Doherty reports.
13: Over 2 weeks following the AFL season, six Gippslanders will partake in a four-day combine, where they'll undergo several physical tests, as well as being interviewed by interested clubs. Five players from the Gippsland Powers boys' side have been nominated. Will Mallady, Marlon Neoclius, Clancy Snell, Xavier Ladbrook and Keenan Boy were all on the list. Out of those five, Mallady, Neoclius and Snell are all firming as first-round selections after impressive performances in the under-18 national championships. Lily Milner is the sole Gippsland representative for the girls on their combine list after an impressive season in the Coates Talent League. Alex Doherty, Capital Radio News.
9: And that's the latest news update. I'm Scott Maiman from the Capital Radio Newsroom.
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14: In Warragul, a slow run on Howard Street, just heading northbound, approaching Alfred Street. Otherwise, have you a look at your run into Melbourne. Looking good on the Princess Freeway via Thursday, no hold-ups or pranks. As for the Pakenham Bypass, it's nice and smooth as well. Once you do get onto the Monash, you will hit a bit of congestion from Clyde Road to Belgrave Helen Road. 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More traffic soon on 3GG's Local Breakfast.
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0: 3GG's four-day forecast for Southern Stock Feeds, offering fully customised dairy, beef and sheep pellets.
1: cloudy, some showers again later this evening. We are looking at some westerly winds as well to 25 kilometres an hour. They should lighten up later this afternoon. We're down to 8 overnight. Rounding out your week, your Friday is looking cloudy. A shower or two early morning. Westerly winds top around about 16. Shower or two, 17. Saturday and Sunday, showers about and a top around about 16. Today, 4 for Mount Baw, 13 for the Prom, 14 for Warrigal, for Drew and Anthony and Gather. 13 for the Prom, 15 for Moe and Traralgon. Right now, the Prom is on 9 degrees. We've got 6 of Mobu North, and Moore right now is sitting on 6 degrees.
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1: You have until tomorrow to have a crack at the piggy bank to win the money to add your name to Gippsland's longest list of winners. Your chance to win coming up very soon. In addition to that, you know what? There is also your chance to find out what the word of the day is. According to the Thorpdale Bakery, their word of the week is whoops. That should make for some interesting flavours now, shouldn't it? This is Forever Classic 3GG, the piggy bank. Be caller 5 soon as you hear that cue to call for your chance to win money. That happens in minutes, double G.

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1: Yes.
0: To be a big. We call a five on 56222444. Guess the amount. You'll be a happy pig. 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

0: A teenager, yes. Ava, 13 years old, I can't believe it.
1: There it is. You've had the attitude for a little while now.
0: Of a teenager.
1: So she's been kind of pre-preparing for that, which has been great.
0: And can I just say, do I smell musty at all today to you?
1: Oh, why?
0: So I thought I'd wear the T-shirt that I was wearing the day that Ava was born.
1: Oh, look at you, Captain Sentimental.
0: Haven't worn it for about 10 years. It stinks. I really regret it now.
1: Okay.
0: Yeah, put it on this morning and I shouldn't have done that. It really smells.
1: You need to get some Lynx or some, you know, Pinot or one of those kind of, you know, whatever your fragrance of the day back in 13 years ago was.
0: That's a point. Well, what was it back then? I'll have to think back, Might have been a Calvin Klein one, perhaps.
1: Was it? Okay, so there you go. So lather up with that. We'll mention it in the birthday book a little bit later on. But still, nonetheless, happy birthday to you, Ava, as we do this.
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3: Word of the day. Come on, baby, tell me what's
1: the word. And from the man who throws away nothing. It is time for the word of the day. And what is it today?
0: Today's word is uvea. U-V-E-A. Ooh. Uvea, Dixie.
1: Uvea. Is that when you attempt to wink flirtatiously and instead look like you're having a mild medical episode?
0: Oh, I've been there. No.
1: Okay, so that's not it. Is it the emotional state of someone who's just realised their glasses are actually have been on their head the entire time?
0: Once again, too relatable. Been there.
1: Fair enough. That's not right. Is it the rare tropical fruit that tastes exactly like disappointment?
0: No.
1: Okay, all right. Last guess at it. Does it describe someone who insists they're fine while their eye is twitching like a faulty neon sign?
0: Oh, no, but it's funny you mention that because two of those guesses relate to the body part of what a uvea actually
1: uvea.
0: Is.
1: Okay, what is it? What it relates to the eye, does it?
0: Yeah, so it's the pigmented vascular middle layer of the eye, sort of sitting between the white outer layer and the inner sensitive layer of the retina.
1: Oh, really? So, is that the iris kind of thing? It must be around that area, though.
0: Yeah, somewhere. It's in your head.
1: Well, there it is.
0: There you go.
1: Uvea. Use that word.
3: Out there 4x4. 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Endeavour Street, Warrigal.
5: Will the piggy pay out?
6: I hope so.
7: I'd love that.
2: The 3GG Piggy Bank.
1: Hey, Michelle, how are you?
8: I'm very well, thank you. How are you?
1: All the better for talking to you. What are you going to do with this money if you win?
8: Oh, what a nice flash out and spend it all on myself.
1: Good on you. Yeah, and deservedly so as well. The piggy bank is standing by, ready to deliver, hopefully, some money to you. How much do you reckon is in Sir Oinks-a-Lot?
8: Well, I'm going to say 221.
1: 221, I can tell you this. At 221, pig says you're too high. You need to be lower than 221.
8: Okay, thanks a lot.
1: Sorry to say. So hopefully that kind of gives you an idea of where you need to be anyway.
8: Yep, it does.
1: Of course. Hey, you have yourself a wonderful day. Hopefully we'll talk to you a bit later on.
8: Bye.
1: Bye now, Michelle of Newborough. Not right this time around, but could be again next hour as we play Right Across Your Workday. Every hour, your chance to win Hero Forever Classic, 3GG.
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1: Ooh, this is always a good time. It's an exciting time of the week. It's where I get to mention the specials on this weekend at TMNH, Marta 10, George Street in Maui. 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
0: To all the kids who are off on the way to St. Joseph's Primary School, either in Traff or in Warrigal today. Have yourself an awesome day. Your chance to be a radio superstar. Kids is coming up very soon. I'll tell you more details about that next week and how you can be a part of the 3GG local breakfast. I digress. Partly cloudy, showers likely later tonight. Westerly winds, top around about 15 today. Yeah, this is Forever Classic 3GG.

0: As we start spinning in the hits, 30 minutes commercial freestyle after 9 this morning. From a classic 3GG, another local breakfast. Great to have your company. And a study finds that boys actually spread more vicious gossip than girls do. I wonder who started that rumour. Latest from the newsroom, Scott Maiman on the way. Plus the celebration book if you know someone celebrating today. 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
12: This is Budgie Baker. Some lovely snow this morning and it's starting to clear. So fresh tracks and sunshine may just be the order of the day. Still coming down a little bit, but it's going to clear, I'm sure, and that's going to be a great day out. Lake Mountain Tobogganers have been having a blast. Going to be all go again today for some sliding fun there. Baw-Baw, skiing and boarding, lifts open, including Summit T-Bar. Hut Run's been pretty good. And the Frosty Toboggan Park for those wanting a slide. 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Little Bullet Spur, that'll be a great choice. 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
7: 6 degrees in Warragul, 7 in Traralgon, 6 for Pakenham. From the Capital Radio 3GG Newsroom, I'm Scott Maiman. 18 new paramedic graduates will soon call Gippsland home. It's a welcomed addition right across Gippsland. The new recruits will be based at various locations, and the list appears extensive. Communities include Warragul, Moe, Morwell, Wonthaggi, Corumburra, Cowes, Leongatha, Sale, Grantville, Traralgon and Druin, just to name a few locations. Ambulance Victoria says the addition will help boost the total number of paramedics across the state to more than 5,600. Liberal member for Narracan, Wayne Farnham, is calling for something to be done about the ongoing tobacco wars which have spread into Gippsland's region. It follows reports of several tobacco stores which are opening up in the Latrobe Valley. It comes after a tobacco store in Warragul was firebombed back in June. Mr. Farnham says the unintended consequences of these firebombings is seeing other businesses forced to close.
8: The problem is every time a tobacco store opens up, then there's threats, you know, if it's a legitimate one, they get threatened, they get rammed, they get blown up. It's the people it affects that aren't even in the tobacco industry that's the biggest problem.
7: Barbecues Galore has been saved from collapse, but its standalone stores across Victoria will still close. Melbourne wholesaler Ecom International has bought Barbecues Galore's intellectual property, its brand portfolio, and its entire wholesale inventory, but it's unclear what the deal will mean for more than 500 jobs at risk when the firm collapsed back in February. The Bureau of Meteorology has explained how an upgrade to their website ended up going over budget by $56 million. The update was originally estimated to cost $4 million to design and $36 million to build, but ended up costing about $96 million in total. Chief Executive Dr. Stuart Minchin says they quickly realised there was a lot more work required than initially thought.
15: And that was the Bureau's estimate before they actually went to the market and asked for tenders. When the process got further down the track, it was clear that that was a significant underestimate given the technology replacements and huge amount of work that had to be done.
7: A revamped radar service for the public is due to be launched in September, which Dr. Minchin says will contain the more usual aspects of the radar features that people have relied on in the past.
1: 3GG Local Sport.
7: An AFLW footballer from Gippsland is racing the clock to be fit for round one, while another Gippslander has been ruled out for the season. Alex Doherty has details.
16: Sail footy export Ash Centro will need to prove her fitness for next weekend's round one clash with Richmond. The 20-year-old Pie sustained a concussion during their practice match against the Western Bulldogs on the weekend and has since entered protocols. The club will monitor her progress over the next week before making a decision on her availability. Meantime, over at Hawthorn, it's heartbreak for Warragul's Matilda Van Berkel. The club have ruled her out for the season, a month after being signed on as an injury replacement player. The club says the 23-year-old has a fracture to the navicular bone in her foot. Alex Doherty, Capital Radio News.
7: And LIV Golf says it has secured an unnamed lead investor to keep the competition running in 2027 after the withdrawal of Saudi Arabian financial backing. That's the latest news update. I'm Scott Maiman from the Capital Radio Newsroom.
1: GG, time saver traffic, accident towing Gippsland, prompt and professional attention from Bunyip to Mallacoota and right across South Gippsland.
17: In Druin this morning, there's a bit of congestion moving through on Prince's Way, just heading eastbound approaching Hope Street. Otherwise, having a look at your run into Melbourne, it's looking good on the Prince's Freeway, nice and clear, and the Pakenham Bypass has a smooth run as well. The Monash Freeway is where you'll hit a bit of congestion at Clyde Road, through to Belgrave Helen Road, then from the East Lane to Warragul Road. 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More traffic soon on 3GG's Local Breakfast.
1: 3GG's four-day forecast for Southern Stock Feeds. 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
0: 7 past 8, the world is cloudy today, some showers about, most likely again later this evening, some westerly winds at 25 kilometres an hour, but they should lighten up later this afternoon, down to 8 degrees overnight. Tomorrow we are looking a little on the cloudy side, some showers in the early morning, westerly winds a Friday top, 16 degrees, shower or two, partly cloudy conditions on Saturday 17, and showers and 16 at this stage on Sunday. Today, 13 for the prom, 4 for Mount Baw, 14 for Druin, Warragul and Lee and Gather, 15 for Traralgon and Moe. Today, right now, we're sitting on 9 degrees. At Phillip Island, we've got 7 at Currumburra, Wonthaggi right now is sitting on 8.
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0: Here we go. Are you ready for it? Big hour. Two ways to win money. Piggy Bank 1, Ultimate Ear Test is 2. Also, What Caught My Eye. And you are minutes away from the celebration book if you know someone celebrating a birthday today. Love to hear from you. Why don't you give us a call? Let's get their name in on 562-222-444. Tiffany after some Robert Palmer, Double G.

0: as we get ready to fill in our census forms. Have you done yours already? I have. You know, my life is that predictable. I know exactly what's going to happen on Tuesday night. It is Forever Classic 3GG. It is the local breakfast. And funnily enough, a survey has found that most Americans don't really know that much about religion. Mind you, ask them anything you want to know about Star Wars and they're all over.
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1: On this day.
0: Let's open up the archive and reveal what's happened on this day, August the 6th. The Beatles released Help, the soundtrack to their second movie on this day in 1965. To 1981 of Fleetwood Mac, Stevie Nicks released her first solo album, Belladonna. Timothy Dalton was named Bond. James Bond on this day in 1986, he took over the reins from Roger Moore. Super Freak singer Rick James died of an accidental drugs overdose on this day in 2004. He was 56. In 2006, Tiger Woods becomes the youngest player at the age of 30 to compile 50 PGA Tour wins with a three-stroke victory over Jim Furyk at the Buick Open. Aerosmith's Steve Tyler fell off the stage during a 2009 concert, leaving him seriously injured. In 2023, the Barbie film passes $1 billion at the global box office, making the director Greta Gerwig the first solo female filmmaker to do so. And in 2024, Richmond's Dustin Martin calls time on his career after three premierships, one Brownlow, three Norm Smiths, 338 goals in 15 years and 302 games. And that's just some of what's happened on this day, August the 6th.
1: 3GG's local breakfast show.
3: And now, the celebration book.
0: Well, it would seem that somebody's suddenly a teenager in the Chilcot household. Happy birthday to Ava Chilcot, who turns 13 today. Lots of love, of course, from all of us here at Forever Classic 3GG and Dad Aaron, Jess, Oliver and Sienna. If you celebrate a birthday today, you share it with the like of OMG, I suddenly feel old, Punky Brewster, Salil Moonfry. And Aussie actress Melissa George are both turning 50 today. Spice Girl Jerry Halliwell is 54. Director M. Night Shyamalan is 56. And Daryl Summers is 75.
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We're looking at possible showers again later tonight. Going to stay partly cloudy in the meantime. Some westerly winds as well. They should lighten up as well as we chase the top around 15 degrees. And in Warragul right now, we're sitting on 7. And that's the weather outside. Thank you, ladies. Money up for grabs. One more crack at it, shall we? On 56222444. Here we go. The ultimate ear test. For Team at HMR to 10, new Yeti colour tomorrow being launched around about 7 o'clock, can you believe? What do you reckon? 56222444. Have we gotten close? Quite possibly. With this, give it a crack right now on 56222444. Thanks to Team at HMR to 10. It is the ultimate ear test. 1,080 up for grabs. I've got

0: 7H Mitre 10, George Street Mowing. It's the sound that has Gippsland guessing. 3GG's ultimate ear test.
1: Tigers out Warragul Way this morning. What's the plans for the weekend, mate?
2: Not much, mate.
1: Not much?
2: Well, one.
1: No?
2: Not much.
1: Okay. No. Maybe just counting all the 5 cent pieces, make sure we haven't gypped you at all.
2: Yeah, that'll be all right. The boys scram.
1: Hopefully, you've got the right answer for me. Here we go. 3GG's ultimate ear test. Thanks to Team LH Mitre 10, George Street in Maui. It is worth $1,080 right now. What are you thinking?
2: Could it be when you push a lever down to lock your coffee pot in and your coffee machine?
1: Oh, I could so go coffee right about now. What about you?
2: Oh, yeah. It's not quite coffee time yet, but you're going one later.
1: What? How do you have your coffee?
2: White and sugar.
1: Why? How many sugars?
2: One.
1: See, I've done away with the sugar a number of years ago. Unfortunately, no. No coffee for you, no soup for you this time around. Unfortunately, we hold on to the money. But you have yourself a great day. As always, a pleasure, Doug.
2: All right, mate. No worries. Thank
1: Take you. Care of yourself as we give you the chance to win tomorrow morning, 6:30. Your next chance to win with the ultimate ear test. 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
3: 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Further details online.
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4: Thanks to Terry and the team at Crawford Marine, Chickerill Street, Morwell, celebrating over 60 years in boating.
10: 6 degrees in Warragul, 7 in Traralgon, 6 for Pakenham. From the Capital Radio 3GG Newsroom, I'm Scott Maiman. 18 new paramedic graduates will soon call Gippsland home. It's a welcomed addition right across Gippsland. The new recruits will be based at various locations, and the list appears extensive. Communities include Warragul, Moe, Morwell, Wonthaggi, Corumburra, Cowes, Leongatha, Sale, Grantville, Traralgon and Druin, just to name a few locations. Ambulance Victoria says the addition will help boost the total number of paramedics across the state to more than 5,600. Liberal member for Narracan, Wayne Farnham, is calling for something to be done about the ongoing tobacco wars which have spread into Gippsland's region. It follows reports of several tobacco stores which are opening up in the Latrobe Valley. It comes after a tobacco store in Warragul was firebombed back in June. Mr. Farnham says the unintended consequences of these firebombings is seeing other businesses forced to close.
11: The problem is every time a tobacco store opens up, then there's threats. You know, if it's a legitimate one, they get threatened, they get rammed, they get blown up. It's the people it affects that aren't even in the tobacco industry that's the biggest problem.
10: Barbecues Galore has been saved from collapse, but its standalone stores across Victoria will still close. Melbourne wholesaler Ecom International has bought Barbecues Galore's intellectual property, its brand portfolio, and its entire wholesale inventory, but it's unclear what the deal will mean for more than 500 jobs at risk when the firm collapsed back in February. The Bureau of Meteorology has explained how an upgrade to their website ended up going over budget by $56 million. The update was originally estimated to cost $4 million to design and $36 million to build, but ended up costing about $96 million in total. Chief Executive Dr. Stuart Minchin says they quickly realised there was a lot more work required than initially thought.
12: And that was the Bureau's estimate before they actually went to the market and asked for tenders. When the process got further down the track, it was clear that that was a significant underestimate given the technology replacements and huge amount of work that had to be done.
10: A revamped radar service for the public is due to be launched in September, which Dr. Minchin says will contain the more usual aspects of the radar features that people have relied on in the past.
0: 3GG Local Sport.
10: An AFLW footballer from Gippsland is racing the clock to be fit for round one, while another Gippslander has been ruled out for the season. Alex Doherty has details.
13: Sale footy export Ash Centra will need to prove her fitness for next weekend's round one clash with Richmond. The 20-year-old Pie sustained a concussion during their practice match against the Western Bulldogs on the weekend and has since entered protocols. The club will monitor her progress over the next week before making a decision on her availability. Meantime, over at Hawthorn, it's heartbreak for Warragul's Matilda Van Berkel. The club have ruled her out for the season, a month after being signed on as an injury replacement player. The club says the 23-year-old has a fracture to the navicular bone in her foot. Alex Doherty, Capital Radio News.
10: And LIV Golf says it has secured an unnamed lead investor to keep the competition running in 2027 after the withdrawal of Saudi Arabian financial backing. That's the latest news update. I'm Scott Maiman from the Capital Radio Newsroom.
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14: A slow run in Warragul on Victoria Street, just heading southbound approaching Albert Street. Otherwise, a quick look at your run into Melbourne. Flying through on the Princes Freeway, it's nice and clear for your Thursday. As for the Pakenham Bypass, it's looking great as well. The Monash is where you'll hit a bit of congestion from Clyde Road to Belgrave Helen Road, then from the East Link through to Warragul Road. It's the big one at Nissan, with an unmissable finance rate across the MY26X Trail Hybrid and Petrol range. 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
1: Here we go. Are you ready to win with the pig? That's coming up very soon. Hardy cloudy. I didn't push the stop button. possible showers today. Top around about 15 degrees. Sitting on 8 right now from a classic 3 double G.

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0: 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Endeavour Street, Warrigal.
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4: June is out, you were away. Good morning to you, June. You've woken up barking like a dog, you just said. Well, that's not good at all. 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
4: 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What do you think?
5: I'd say 179.
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0: We are looking at a partly cloudy Thursday today, chasing 15 for your top. It's 8 degrees right now, Forever Classic, 3GG.

0: as we work our way towards our first 30-minute music marathon for the day. You ready for it? Forever Classic. 3GG, hi, there's also another chance for you to win with a piggy bank thanks to out there 4x4 Endeavour Street in Warragul. Get ready to put your guess to the test. On the way, not only Scott Maiman, but the Hoodoo Gurus. That's after 9. Things get a little big with Maxi. Carson Cocker, all on the way in minutes.
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8: G'day there for Kilcunda today. Fair conditions, 1 to 3 foot swell, 6 knot cross shore wind in from the west. Low tides are just under a metre at 20 to 11, 13 in the drink and 9 outside. For the island, port of fair conditions, 1 to 2 foot swell, 10 knot cross shore wind in from the west. Low tide to half a metre at 10:30, 13 in the drink and 12 outside. It's time to complete your census. 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I'm Andy and that's your 3GG Surf Report.
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12: 8 degrees in Warragul, 9 in Traralgon, 8 for Pakenham. From the Capital Radio 3GG newsroom, I'm Scott Maiman. Firefighters union boss Peter Marshall has slammed a long-awaited anti-corruption report he fought years to keep secret, describing it as a creative writing bit. The report has failed to uncover any corruption over the CFA pay dispute in 2016, but it's found Mr. Marshall was given unprecedented access to senior ministers with serious and concerning conduct by senior public officers. Former Premier Daniel Andrews authorised his Special Minister of State, Gavin Jennings, to negotiate exclusively with the union, but Mr. Marshall still denies any wrongdoing, claiming he's been exonerated.
13: They've done a hit on this union. They went looking for a finding that was simply not there. 8 years, around $8 million of public money they've spent on a witch hunt. And why? Because when they find nothing, then they try to write up something that gives it substance. And that's what this report is, creative writing.
12: A travel expert says Australians have few options but to pay up if they want to fly. The comment comes after budget airline Jetstar announced a shake-up to its carry-on rules, charging passengers up to $52 to use overhead storage if their personal item does not fit under the seat in front of them. Flight Centre Chief Executive Graeme Turner says Australia's airline market leaves passengers with limited options.
14: Domestically, we basically have a duopoly, as we know, between Qantas, Jetstar and Virgin. So it'll be interesting to see how people react to this, because it is an extra charge.
12: The mother of a Belgrave man has made an emotional plea for the public's help to find the 24-year-old, who's not been seen since Friday. Evan Sinclair's distinctive yellow Holden Commodore sedan was captured on CCTV footage travelling east on the Princes Highway through Bairnsdale early on Saturday. Police say his bank and social media accounts have not shown any activity. Evan's mum says his disappearance is completely out of character.
15: Friday evening, there was nothing to indicate that anything was like out of the ordinary or anything. We're just very, very concerned, and we'd like to see him back again. It's nothing like this has ever happened before.
12: Gippslanders are being reminded census night is now less than a week away. More than a million people across the country have already completed their census online. If any Gippslander has not yet received a letter about the census, you're being asked to visit the census website. Several athletes have disappeared after competing at the Commonwealth Games in Glasgow, failing to return home with the rest of their teams. Police in Scotland say reports have been received for various athletes unaccounted for in the aftermath of the Games, which concluded on Sunday, including athletes from Uganda and Pakistan.
1: 3GG Local Sport.
12: Foster Footy Export, Willem Dersma's first season in the AFL, has been rewarded with a spot in the AFL Players Association's 22 under 22 squad. But as Alex Riddell reports, it's the Lions and the Roos who lead the charge.
16: North Melbourne and Brisbane have the equal most representatives of any club, with five players each. North's Finn O'Sullivan and Cooper Trembarth make their first appearance, Jasper Fletcher and Darcy Wilmot among Brisbane's inclusions, while West Coast have four nominees. Harley Reid, MacAndrew and Josh Weddle all competing for their third appearances in the final team. Fans can now vote online for the final 22 under 22. Alex Riddell, Melbourne.
12: That's the latest news update. I'm Scott Maiman from the Capital Radio Newsroom.
1: 3GG. Time saver traffic. Accident towing Gippsland. Prompt and professional attention from Bunyip to Mallacoota and right across South Gippsland.
17: A busy run in Warragua this morning on Prince's Way, just heading eastbound approaching Smith Street. Otherwise, quick look at your run into Melbourne. Flying through on the Prince's Freeway, and it's still nice and clear on the Pakenham Bypass. Once you do get onto the Monash Freeway, it's building from Clyde Road to Belgrave Pelham Road, then from the East Link through to Warragul Road. 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That's the latest 3GG Time Saver Traffic.
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1: 3GG's four-day forecast for Southern Stock Feeds. 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
0: 9:05, looking cloudy this afternoon, up until the showers hit us later on this evening. Some light winds as well, becoming lighter later in the day. down to 8 degrees overnight. We're looking partly cloudy again tomorrow. Some possible showers early morning tomorrow. A Friday top of 16 degrees. Cloudy with a shower or two later in the day. Saturday 17. And showers and 16 at this stage on Sunday. Today 4 for Mount Baw, 13 for the Prom, 14 for Lee and Gather. Druin and Warragul, Moe and Traralgon both 15 right now. It's 9 degrees in both Inverloch and Morwell, 10 at Yarram and Phillip Island. 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

Have you been writing down all the incorrect guesses for the piggy bank? Jackpot number 8 is what we're up to right now. 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

0: Dragon Rain. A bit of that still to come before this Thursday's out. From a classic 531 3GG, it is the local breakfast. Great to have your company. That wraps up my first and last 30-minute music marathon for today. However, Craig Pritchard with another just after 10 this morning, and the weather, well, we are looking. Possible showers again later this afternoon and tonight. Light westerly winds becoming lighter. Down to 8 degrees overnight. Tomorrow we are looking at more of the same. Shower or two tomorrow. Top around about 16. A shower or two, cloudy 17. Saturday and Sunday, showers 16.
1: There's still plenty of fat left in our pig. 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
5: Hello again, Carmen.
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5: $199. 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It says you're too low. 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
5: 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You know what I mean.
6: 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Bye.
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0: 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Also, fight for your flashback. What will be the four songs you'll have the chance to vote for? Well, all will be revealed in the fullness of time. Stand by. The latest from Scott Maiman and then... this one, Bryan Adams. Everything I do. From Robin Hood, Prince of Thieves. Do it for you. That. And this from Chrissy and the Vinyls. And something from Michael Sambello. It's only minutes away. Have a great Thursday.
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0: 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Well, the Larbre Touche Blue Wrens, a branch of the CWA, are looking for you. They meet Mondays 10 till 3. All the details are online.
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